0: just got word here from TMZ. Adam Sandler officiated Taylor Swift and Travis Kelce's wedding. Of all people, really? Anyways, your request, call or text 85 Liveline, hello.
1: Do y'all have My Body Isn't Ready, the new one from Somber?
0: Somber, oh yes, Your Body is a Wonderland. Wait, that's John Mayer. No, what's it called again? I forgot here. I've been gone for a week, a lot happened.
1: My Body Isn't Ready?
0: My Body, I knew it had something to do with a body. Who's this?
1: This is Dylan, listening in Philadelphia.
0: Hi, Dylan, what are you doing this weekend?
1: Right now, just trying to beat this heat.
0: You're trying to do the what?
1: Beat the heat.
0: Oh, beat the heat. I thought you said beat something else.
1: Oh, no, not radio friendly.
0: No. That's the after party. But thanks for calling Liveline. Here's new Somber.
1: Thank you.

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0: 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We play your shout-outs and dedications, whatever you want to hear. 85 Live Line right now. We want to talk to you. Hello. Hello, hello, hello.
1: Mason, what is going on here on 4th of July on America's 250th birthday?
0: Oh, by Justin Bieber. We played it 45 minutes ago. How about Baby?
1: Okay.
0: Baby. All right, Baby. What are your names? Where are you calling from? And where are you calling from?
1: From Harwich.
0: Harwich on Cape Cod. Just down Route 28 from us. Yes. Thanks for calling Liveline. Here's Baby Bieber.

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2: Can I hear Kiss Me Through the Phone?
1: By Soulja Boy. That's a great party song.
2: Yeah. Rose, I'm calling from Peoria.
1: One of our most requested throwbacks ever. What are you doing this weekend?
2: Hanging out with my family and my new baby.
1: Oh, I just wish I could kiss the baby through the phone. Well, very nice. Are you going to put headphones on the baby so the fireworks don't make their eardrums rupture?
2: I don't know if I'm going to go.
1: Oh, you should. It's the 250th anniversary, after all. You never know. George Washington might be
2: there.
1: My
2: husband's going to go, though.
1: Well, I hope it's an explosive night of fun and entertainment. Thanks for calling Liveline.

0: 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Hi, what do you want to hear?
1: Can I please play Trap Queen?
0: By Fetty Wap.
1: Yeah.
0: From 11 years ago. That was a great song. Whatever happened to him? I know he went to jail for a little bit, and then he got out, and everybody loved his music again.
1: Yeah.
0: But is he, like, working at Walmart now or something, or what?
1: I think so.
0: You think so?
1: Yeah.
0: What's your name? Where are you calling from?
1: My name is Julian, and I'm calling from Bayfield, Wisconsin.
0: Oh, yeah, you know, I think you're right, Julian. He was at the Bayfield Walmart last week when I went there.
1: You're in Georgia.
0: Are you sure about that?
1: I don't know where you are, so.
0: Well,
1: not my fault.
0: Good. You'll never know where I am. But I am on your radio, and that's all that matters. Thanks for calling Live Line.
1: Bye. Bye.

0: 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Your chance to win on Liveline. Meanwhile, requests. Hello.
1: Can I hear Dance the Night Away?
0: Dance the Night. Oh, by Dua Lipa.
1: Yay.
0: That's a great party song. We haven't played in a long time. Since last September, actually.
1: Wow.
0: Crazy. What made you think of it?
1: I just wanted to dance the night away.
0: All right. And dance the whole weekend away. There's all kinds of stuff going on. Yeah. Hey, what are you doing?
1: Yeah. We're getting home from the beach.
0: The beach? Which one did you go to?
1: We went to Long Pond.
0: Oh, you're on Cape Cod.
1: Yes.
0: That's where we are tonight. We're not always here, but there was a 7-mile backup on Wednesday at the Bourne Bridge. It was crazy, and that's July 1st.
1: Yeah.
0: I've never seen it so bad before.
1: Yeah, me either.
0: We'll play it right now, and you can take 7 hours to go 3 miles. Thanks for calling Liveline.
1: You're welcome.

0: Songs Weekend. Thank you for being here tonight. So much going on. Of course, more chances to win tickets for you and a friend to go see Harry Styles at Madison Square Garden, where Taylor Swift just a little while ago got married to Travis Kelce. It was a stunning wedding. 1,200 attendees. Adam Sandler officiated it, which is just crazy to me. That's like inviting the Pope to go see, you know, Godsmack or something. Meanwhile, your shout-outs, dedications, requests all night long now.
1: Secret sound.
0: 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Listen closely. If you know what that sound is, call now and win. 85 Live Line. 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Good luck.
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1: Okay, an opening wooden door. How does that sound?
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0: And we still don't have a winner, but we're going to play the sound again next hour along with a new clue. I know it sounds like a door, but I promise it might be some variation of something that opens. But we'll get closer to finding out. Meanwhile, guesses and requests, call or text 85. 85-

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0: 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Hello, Lifeline, who's this?
1: Ken.
0: Hey, Ken, what do you want to hear?
1: I want to hear Party in the USA by Miley Cyrus.
0: You know, we're getting so many requests for that tonight, because obviously 4th of July weekend, but we actually played that an hour ago.
1: Oh, you did? Okay.
0: But you know which one we haven't done yet? Firework by Katy Perry. What? How about that?
1: Sure, awesome.
0: All right. Where are you calling from?
1: Wakefield, Michigan.
0: What's going on tonight?
1: Fireworks tonight.
0: Fireworks. Oh, perfect then. You seeing some tonight and then tomorrow too?
1: Yes. I'm actually getting Dairy Queen right now.
0: Oh, very nice. Well, let us know how you feel in a couple hours, and thanks for calling Lifeline.
1: You're welcome.
0: Bye.
1: Happy 4th.

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Morning. My name is Mason. The Party Songs Weekend contest time. If you can be first to call us, correctly identifying the title and artist of this massive hit song on the One Note Challenge, you will get your name in the drawing for tickets to go see Harry Styles in New York City, Madison Square Garden, courtesy of Columbia Records. You must be over 18 to participate. Here we go. Played for everybody in the studio here. Kind of a tough one, but it was a number one song 20 years ago, and we need the title. And-

0: Hi, I'm Zora Larson, and you're hanging out with the big, crazy, wild live line with Mason. And the fun is just getting started.
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0: song was on the One Note Challenge.
1: Don't Ya by the Pussycat Dolls.
0: Yay! Don't Ya Go Away There, Guy. Who's this?
1: Michael Christensen.
0: Michael Christensen, where are you calling from?
1: Red Cliff, Wisconsin.
0: Congratulations there, bud. Your name is now in the drawing for a trip to see Harry Styles at Madison Square Garden. See him September. How about that?
1: Thank you.
0: We'll pick a winner 1 week from tonight at random. And if we pick your name, we'll call you back at this number and have you on the air and make a big deal out of it. How does that

0: 10 minutes. We'll give you more clues. Meanwhile, Liveline, what do you want to hear?
1: Hello. Can I hear Summertime Sadness remix by Lana Del Rey?
0: Oh, yes, you can. Summertime, 4th of July. Everybody loves that song. What's your name?
1: So sick. Nicole.
0: Nicole, where are you?
1: Salem, Alabama.
0: What are you doing this weekend, girl?
1: Nothing, just grilling.
0: Oh.
1: And doing some DoorDash.
0: There you go. What do you grill?
1: Probably going to do some ribs and burgers.
0: Oh, that sounds good. How do you like your meat?
1: Good. Well done.
0: Well done. No pink, huh?
1: Uh-uh.
0: You want to make sure it's dead.
1: Yes.
0: You want to make sure it's not moving.
1: Not moving at all.
0: Oh, and then you get it up, it's all crusty, and it has no flavor.
1: No.
0: Ugh.
1: It has so much flavor. It's not seasoned. It's so good.
0: I think you can accomplish the same feeling with medium well, not well done.
1: I'll try it next time.
0: Yeah, just a little bit of pink.
1: Appreciate that.
0: All right. Thanks for calling Liveline. Here's your song.

0: 94.7. Secret Sound is next on Lifeline. Meanwhile, hi, who's this?
1: It's Toby.
0: Toby, what do you want to hear?
1: The Sweet Escape by Gwen Stefani.
0: Oh, I love that song. You ever seen the music video for it, where she's in jail? It's all this gold.
1: I don't think so, nah.
0: I wish you were here, because we have the videos playing for every single song, and it gives you a whole new perspective on the artist and the lyrics.
1: Oh, that's
0: and
1: cool. It's really cool. That's really cool, yeah.
0: Where are you calling from?
1: Yarmouth, Dennis, that area.
0: Oh, on Cape Cod, right down the road from us tonight.
1: Yeah.
0: Cool. You going to the beach this weekend?
1: We just got back from the beach. We're heading home now.
0: Oh, nice. It was pretty busy, I imagine.
1: Yeah.
0: All right. Well, here's your song. Thanks for calling Lifeline.

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1: Party Songs Weekend. If you like throwbacks, later on tonight, we do a whole hour of them. My name's Mason. Thank you for being here. Happy belated Canada Day. Happy 4th of July. Whatever you're doing tonight, however you're celebrating, maybe you're riding around in the car with your friends, you're having a bonfire in the backyard, no matter who you're with or where you are, what you're doing, how you feel, we hope to play the music that makes you have a great night, all night long. And now, your chance to win. Get your name in the drawing to see Harry Styles in New York City this September. We'll pick the winner 1 week from tonight on the Secret Sound. All right, here are your hints. Yes, it involves a door. But what about it? Okay, listen closely. A couple more times. And lastly. All right, call now and win. You must be 18 to participate in this one, kids. 85 Live Line right now. That's 85 Live Line.
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1: Spring on a screen door.
0: A spring on a screen door. Yes, you're the winner! Isn't that amazing?
1: Yes, it is.
0: Everybody's like, oh, it's the screen door. Well, the door itself doesn't make any noise. It's the little spring thing that, you know, keeps it open and makes it move, all that jazz.
1: My grandma lives in an old house with a spring door, and that sound is, like, engraved in my head.
0: Yeah, well, there you go. And they never repaired it, and it drove you crazy, I'm sure.
1: Right.
0: What's your name? Where are you calling from?
1: Kaylee, Columbus, Georgia.
0: All right, Kaylee, you know what this means. Your name is now in the drawing to go see Harry Styles in Madison Square Garden in New York City this September.
1: Woo-woo, thank you.
0: Who would you take with you?
1: Probably my mom.
0: Oh, yeah? Big Harry Styles fan?
1: Yeah, I also just like to go to concerts with my mom.
0: Well, that's very nice. Every mom loves Harry Styles, including mine.
1: Yes. She probably thinks he's cute.
0: Well, she likes it, Harry. All right, hang on. We'll get your address.
2: Me not working hard. Yeah, right, picture that with a Kodak. Or better yet, go to Times Square, take a picture of me with a Kodak. Took my life from negative to positive, I just want y'all to know that. And tonight, let's enjoy life.

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1: Do you have Taylor Swift's new song for Toy Story?
0: Oh, yeah. How about we play that right now? Because now she's married in the Madison Square Garden. 1,200 people, Travis Kelce, security, lots of money donated to charity, all that stuff.
1: Oh, yay. That's a great one.
0: All right. What's your name? Where are you calling from?
1: This is Lou from Columbus, Georgia.
0: What's going on this weekend?
1: We're just trying to stay inside. We've got temperatures over 100 this weekend.
0: Oh, I know. It's crazy. I know I sound spoiled in here, but it's like 85 degrees outside on Cape Cod.
1: That's
0: but for some reason, our air conditioning can't keep up. It's set to 72, but it's 76 right now.
1: Ooh.
0: A little sweaty.
1: That's what we keep our air conditioner on, is 72, yeah.
0: But as they say in Arizona, it's a dry heat.
1: Okay.
0: Here's your song, Lou. Thanks for calling Live Line.
1: Oh, thank you.
0: Bye.

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1: I'm the kid who called like a week ago, I think, and told you happy birthday. And you told me to call back and see what my brother's girlfriend said. And she said yes.
0: Oh, that's fabulous. Yeah, that's right. You called up. He was going to propose to her?
1: Yeah. He's right next to me because I'm using his phone.
0: Oh, let me talk to him.
1: He's right here. Hello?
0: Hey, how are you?
1: I'm tired.
0: Tired? You're engaged now, though?
1: Mm-hmm.
0: How old are you?
1: Oh, wow. I am personally 36. However, my wife, soon-to-be wife, is 29.
0: Oh, boy. All right. What year were you born?
1: What year was I born?
0: Well, if you were 36, it'd be very easy to answer. But I bet you're trying to do the math now.
1: I'm not going to lie to you. I'm hammered.
0: Well, I think you're also not 36. You're more like 15.
1: Sound 15. I got the short end of the stick.
0: Well, what's your name? Where are you calling from?
1: I'm Elijah, and I'm calling from Heber, California.
0: Okay. You guys have a great night. Thanks for calling Liveline.
1: My sister wanted to ask if you could play a song.
0: Oh, okay. Which one?
1: Probably the most requested song recently.
0: Oh, well, actually,
1: Ariana Grande.
0: Yeah, you're right. Ariana Grande is number one right now.
1: Is she?
0: Yeah.
1: Oh, wow.
0: And we'll play the song. Thanks for calling Liveline.

0: What do you want to hear?
1: How about what's that song again? That new Olivia...
2: Rodrigo,
1: that's it.
2: The Cure or Drop Dead?
1: Cure.
2: All right. What's your name?
1: Joel.
2: Joel, where are you calling from?
1: Winnipeg.
2: Winnipeg, Manitoba. What are you doing this weekend?
1: I'm just taking it easy, doing some dough.
2: Yeah. And how was Canada Day?
1: It was good. I ended up working and I got the next day off instead.
2: Oh, well, thanks to the power of radio and satellites and the internet, you're also partying with everybody in America for the 4th of July.
1: Right on. Happy 4th of July.
2: Yeah. Thanks for calling Lifeline. We love cross-country support.

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1: 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Hello!
2: How about something I guess by Harry Styles?
1: Oh, well, that's very fitting for the occasion. Huh? How about As It Was?
2: Not the most popular one, the other one that he has, the second most popular one.
1: Well, American Girls is the current hit. Late Night Talking, Watermelon Sugar, Adore You.
2: Okay, sure. Maybe Watermelon Sugar?
1: Oh, yeah, Song of the Summer, 6 years ago already.
2: Yeah.
1: Crazy. What's your name?
2: Kelsey,
1: where are you calling from?
2: Winnipeg, Manitoba.
1: Two Winnipeg calls back to back. My gosh. All right, Kelsey, say hi to Travis. Congrats on the marriage. Thanks for calling Lifeline.

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1: Hello, Live Line. What do you want to hear?
2: Hi. How are you doing tonight?
1: Hey, good. This must be a radio person.
2: Oh, shut up. I just wanted to call and wish you a happy late birthday and a happy 250th anniversary for America.
1: Yeah, that's right.
2: How about I love it, I love it, I love it.
1: Oh, yes, I sure do. Who is this? Where are you calling from?
2: Hi, my name is Trey Wiggins, and I'm calling from Fairhope, Alabama.
1: All right, and what's happening this weekend?
2: Not much. We're just having some fun by the pool and drinking and hanging out. I just got some pizza, actually.
1: Oh, nice. Do you put pineapple on there? We have to know.
2: Absolutely not.
1: Oh, I thought you were going to say for sure. Absolutely yes.
2: Absolutely not.
1: It tastes like summertime.
2: It's horrible.
1: No. Well, send them to me. Here's your song. Thanks for calling, Lightland.
2: All right, thanks. Bye.

0: Yeah, can you play Karma by Taylor Swift? That's my favorite one.
1: Karma, yes. Which is probably what she'll get in a couple of years when she and Travis divorce. No, I'm just kidding. I'm just kidding. They'll probably be together for a long time. She's never been engaged before, so that's what makes me feel like this is real this time.
0: Yeah. I hear, like, y'all chatting this entire time, and I was like... And I'm like...
2: Okay, tell them thank you.
0: So, yeah, thank you.
1: All right. Well, I was waiting to hear what she had to say, but thanks for calling Liveline.

0: Greatest Hit Music, Z94.7. I forgot about that song. We haven't played it in a while. I loved it. Oh, my gosh. It's so good. Now, of course, she's married. It's official. We've been hearing about her for months and months and months. Travis Kelce and Taylor and Adam Sandler. The official. It's crazy. And everybody that went had to sign this NDA. 1,200 invites. I think almost everybody showed up. I mean, who wouldn't go to Taylor Swift's wedding if you were invited? I would have been there, but she forgot to invite me. I was busy this week anyways. I wouldn't have even been able to go, but Liveline Rewind starts in 15 minutes. We're going to do an hour of your throwbacks. Also, we kind of forgot about this contest that we introduced about 3 hours ago. So if you were listening, we apologize. But for anybody who's able to count the number of times we play this... In the next 45 minutes, keep track. We're going to sprinkle it in between the songs and stuff. We'll make it really obvious, too. So we're not trying to trick anybody. But in about 45 minutes, you call back at 85-LIVELINE. Tell us the number of times that we have played that sound. And your name goes into the drawing to see Harry Styles in New York City at Madison Square Garden with you and a friend. You must be over 18. Thanks to Columbia Records for sponsoring this. And be here. LIVELINE Rewind. 85-LIVELINE. Call right now.
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0: live line. What do you want to hear?
1: Can you play Super Bass by Nicki Minaj?
0: There you go. Yeah, everybody tried to cancel her, and no matter what you think, this is still a great song.
1: Yeah.
0: Sticky Minaj. What's your name?
1: Zoe and Michaela.
0: Where are you calling from?
1: Sandwich. Massachusetts.
0: Oh, great. Yeah, you're not too far from us. In fact, I was at this really, really nice beach during the week that really nobody knows about, but it was stunning. It was really low tide, though. It was like a mile out.
1: Oh, my gosh.
0: So we didn't even get to go swimming, and now our feet are all sore from walking on all the rocks.
1: Aw.
0: It's tragic. But here's your song, and thanks for calling Liveline. Happy 4th.

0: 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An hour of your throwbacks starts next with Live Lad Rewind. Hi, what do you want to hear?
1: Could I hear Stupid Song by Olivia Rodrigo?
0: Stupid Song. Ah, such a great song. Far from stupid. Who is this?
1: Mayor.
0: Where are you calling from?
1: I'm calling from Provo, Utah.
0: What's going on this weekend?
1: Just the 4th of July parade.
0: Yeah. What's your favorite part of that?
1: Yep. Probably like catching candy and stuff.
0: It's so hot though. Doesn't it all melt by the time you pick it up?
1: Yeah.
0: It's all melted Hershey's and Kit Kats. Oh, and it's nice. It's 4th of July. Let's play your song, okay? Thanks for calling Live Line. This is number 2 in the world on Spotify.
1: Thank you.

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3: 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My name's Mason. Thank you so much for being here. We'll play whatever you want. 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Hello.
4: Michael Jackson by, or Billie Jean by Michael Jackson.
3: Oh, I can't believe it. We haven't played any Michael Jackson yet tonight. Usually it's like at least three or four songs by now.
4: Goodness gracious. We got to get them straight.
3: Well, Michael Jackson and straight don't really go along, but no. I'm just kidding. Who's this?
4: This is Brian.
3: Brian, where are you calling from?
4: Columbus, Georgia.
3: Wow. I think you're the ninth person to call us from Columbus tonight.
4: Heck yeah. Hey, we're representing.
3: Absolutely. How are you spending the 4th?
4: Drinking and shooting off fireworks.
3: Oh, there you go. You still have all your fingers?
4: Yeah, for the most part.
3: One's still hanging in there, huh?
4: Yeah. You know, we're stitching it back together as we go.
3: A little duct tape never hurt anybody.
4: Yeah.
3: All right, you only live once. Thanks for calling Liveline.

0: 7. Liveline Rewind, what do you want to hear?
1: Umbrella by Rihanna.
0: Of course, that's a classic. Who's this?
1: Carmen.
0: Where are you calling from,
1: NJ,
0: Carmen?
1: Walker, Minnesota.
0: Any plans for the 4th of July?
1: We're going to go watch fireworks tonight and just
0: chill. Who does the best fireworks?
1: In our area, Battle Point.
0: And how long of a drive is that for you?
1: About like 15 minutes.
0: Oh, wouldn't it be better to go to St. Cloud? I'm sure they have a really good show.
1: I wish I could make that drive.
0: Minneapolis. All right, well, here's your song. Thanks for calling Liveline.

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1: Do y'all have any Eminem songs y'all could play for the throwback?
0: Oh, yeah. Maybe Lose Yourself, The Real Slim Shady, Without Me. Those are all great party songs.
1: Ooh, let's do The Real Slim Shady.
0: Cool. In fact, we got a mashup of it with Britney Spears' Oops, I Did It Again. It's like the track of that with the lyrics of The Real Slim Shady. It's pretty cool.
1: Oh, nice.
0: It's like a Live Line classic. What's your name?
1: My name's Corbin.
0: Where are you calling from, Corbin?
1: I'm calling from College Station.
0: College Station, Texas. Say hi to Rob Mack.
1: Yeah, I will do.
0: I hope he's listening. Thanks for calling Live Line.
1: Yes, sir.
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0: 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My name's Mason. We are almost out of room, so you better call now if you want to get on 85 Liveline. Hello.
1: Can I hear Nelly Cruz?
0: Oh, Cruise by Nelly. I love that song. Great summer anthem. What's your name?
1: I'm Fred from Moorhead, Minnesota.
0: And what's going on tonight?
1: We're going to go watch some fireworks tonight.
0: All right. Well, I hope it's a great time. Should be an awesome show. And then you got tomorrow, too, some places.
1: Uh-huh. And we're going to watch fireworks tomorrow, too.
0: Wow. Well, happy 4th. Happy 250.

0: 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Lifeline Rewind, what's your throwback request?
1: I'm Mason.
0: Hey.
1: I listen. Do you have Backstreet Boys? Everybody.
0: Everybody. Yeah. Oh. Who's this?
1: D.
0: D? Like the letter D?
1: Yeah.
0: Is that short for something?
1: Yeah. Dawn Alyssa.
0: Oh, yes. I much prefer D. Where are you calling from?
1: Pinsdale, New Hampshire.
0: What's going on tonight?
1: I just got back from a swamp-ass baseball game.
0: A swamp-ass baseball game?
1: Yes, sir.
0: What does that mean?
1: It's the baseball team.
0: Oh, that's the baseball team?
1: Yeah.
0: Swamp-ass?
1: Swamp-ass.
0: Oh, swamp. I thought you meant swamp-ass, which is like you have a really sweaty ass. I'm sure after that, that's exactly what you had. It's so hot outside.
1: Yep.
0: Well, here's your song, and thanks for calling Lifeline. I'll be laughing about that all night.
1: Thank you.
0: Bye.
1: Have a good night.
0: You too.

0: Lideline Rewind, what do you want to hear?
1: Vanessa Carlton, A Thousand Miles.
0: Oh, yes, and the award for the whitest song ever goes to this. What's your name?
1: I have one question, though.
0: Oh, well, I had a question first. What's your name?
1: My name is Veda.
0: Veda, all right. What's your question?
1: I was wondering when I was going to get my trophy. My
0: mom. When did you win?
1: Around November or December.
0: December. Oh, my gosh. You usually say, like, oh, yeah, it's within 2 or 3 weeks, but that was, like, 8 months ago.
1: Yeah, it was.
0: All right. Did you text us back with your address? We got all your information?
1: Yeah.
0: Well, we'll have to investigate, and we'll get back to you. I don't know what would have happened. We send them out very often.
1: Okay, we'll do it again.
0: Yeah, send us your info again, and then we'll see what's going on.
1: Okay.
0: All right, but here's Vanessa Carlton riding around the city on her piano, and thanks for calling Lideline.
1: Thank you.
0: Bye.

0: 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Live Line Rewind, what do you want to hear?
1: Anything? NSYNC.
0: Oh, NSYNC, yes. Well, we did Backstreet Boys, now we got to do NSYNC, otherwise we'll get in trouble. How about Bye Bye Bye?
1: Perfect, thank you.
0: All right, now. Who's this?
1: My name is Angelica.
0: Where are you calling from?
1: Oregon.
0: Oregon. What part?
1: Southern.
0: Southern Oregon, like Medford.
1: Yes, sir.
0: Ashland. All right, Grants Pass.
1: Ashland.
0: Ashland, great. We love specifics. Thanks for calling Live Line. Here it is, right away. I want to ask any.

0: Liveline Rewind, what do you want to hear?
1: Hi, Mason. Happy birthday. Oh.
0: Thank you. That was last weekend, though.
1: It was last weekend when you played it over again. I can't remember every day.
0: Oh, I know. I wanted people to call me up today and say happy birthday.
1: Oh, happy birthday late, then.
0: Oh, thank you. Oh, all right. Who's this?
1: You can play whatever you like.
0: Whatever I like. Oh. How about Harry Styles? Because we're going to be giving away a trip to New York at Madison Square Garden for two people to go see him, and I feel like we got to support him, right?
1: Yeah, always.
0: Hopefully someday he makes it. Those up-and-coming artists, gotta love them. Where are you calling from?
1: Columbus, Georgia.
0: All right, well, here's your song. Thanks for calling Liveline.
1: Thank you.

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1: From hundreds of calls, texts, and messages, the countdown of North America's most requested songs starts now. Liveline Big Three.
2: And a summarized version of it, because we only have a couple minutes left. Just too many great calls tonight. We're going to get to everybody. Number eight, though, we'll count them down. Taylor Swift, I Knew It, I Knew You. Seven, Choosing Texas. That song is going to be huge all year long. Six, Malcolm Todd, Earrings. He should be our special guest in the next 2 weeks. For real this time. Five is Olivia Rodrigo, The Cure. Four, Olivia again with Drop Dead. Three, Baby Doll, Dominic Fike. Two, I Love It, I Love It, I Love It.

0: 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Hello, Liveline, what do you want to hear?
1: Hi, can I hear something by New Kids on the Block?
2: New Kids on the... Oh, well, how about Summertime?
1: That sounds great.
2: Have you ever heard that song?
1: I have.
2: We've officially covered all the important boy bands tonight, NSYNC, Backstreet Boys, and we play this a lot throughout the summertime. What's
1: your
2: name?
1: Perfect. Grace.
2: Where are you calling from, Grace?
1: I'm calling from Minster, Ohio.
2: Thanks for calling Liveline. And most important thanks to you, for being who you are and for being here with us. Happy 4th of July. Party safe. Have a fabulous night. Don't drink and drive. We're back next week to do it all over again as we blast through the summer of 26. You can have anything you want in your life. Stay positive, work hard, and be yours.

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9: 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For me, my friends, family, or my soldiers. 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
1: Put Susan Texas or Be Her if you have that.
0: Ella Langley, yes. She's so fabulous. Could be the biggest song of the year, too, which is crazy because it's a country song. Country songs are never this big. Who's this?
2: This is Nikki.
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2: Well, right now, are we in Seymour?
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2: we're in Seymour.
0: All right.
2: Yeah, Indiana.
0: And what are you doing for the 4th of July weekend?
2: That's up to this woman right next to me that is driving currently.
0: Oh, yeah, it sounds like a nightmare.
2: She did just test positive for strep throat.
0: Oh, that's terrible. I hope she feels better.
2: Yeah.
0: I'm sure you'll get sick listening to us, too. But thanks for calling Liveline.
2: All right, bye.

0: 94.7. Liveline, who sings it?
1: Justin Timberlake and Timberland.
0: Yeah!
2: That's right.
1: Yeah,
0: that's right. Wow. You're the winner. Who's this?
1: Larry.
0: Hey, West Larry, Point, where are you calling from?
1: How you doing? Happy Fourth. West Point, Georgia.
0: All right, Larry, you know what this means?
1: Yes, sir.
0: Well,
1: I won something.
0: You did, but I bet you don't know what it was, because it's a pretty good chance at a really, really nice prize.
1: Yes.
0: You and a friend, as long as you're both over 18, are now entered in a trip to go see Harry Styles at Madison Square Garden, where Taylor Swift was getting married, to go see him in concert in September.
1: We are registered to go see Harry Styles, Katie. Yeah, well, thank you.
0: Don't get too excited. Hang on, we'll get your address.
1: Yes, sir.
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0: 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Hello, Liveline. What do you want to hear?
1: I want to hear Mockingbird by Eminem.
0: Oh, yes, that slow, depressing, miserable song for the 4th of July weekend. We would love to. Who's this?
1: This is Dwayne.
0: Wayne.
1: Coming from Duluth, Minnesota.
0: What's going on this weekend?
1: Staying here because the storm is coming pretty harsh on me.
0: Yeah, well, it's too bad you're not in New England where it's 95 degrees and everybody's miserable and sweaty.
1: Hey, ooh, yeah.
0: And swimming in the ocean right outside our house.
1: Oh, that's crazy.
0: Yeah, we're on Cape Cod today.
1: Nice.
0: Yeah, buddy. Hey, thanks for calling Liveline. Here's your show.
1: Yep, thank you.
2: I know sometimes things may not always make sense to you right now.

0: 24/7. Hello, Liveline. What do you want to hear?
1: Could you play Never Say Never by Justin Bieber?
0: Never say never. That's funny. The guy right before you asked for me to play Never Gonna Give You Up. I thought you were going to say the same thing. But I actually don't have that one. How about Beauty and a Beast? That's a great song. Everybody loves it. We're getting a lot of requests for it.
1: Yeah, that was actually going to be the backup one.
0: Oh, good. All right. Well, I'd love to be a backup for Justin Bieber. Who is this?
1: Mackenzie.
0: Mackenzie, where are you calling from? Underwater, it sounds like.
1: Vermont.
0: Vermont. In a couple of years, that'll be underwater, too. What city?
1: Springfield.
0: Springfield, Vermont?
1: Yeah.
0: All right. Go climb that mountain. Thanks for calling Liveline. Happy 4th.

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1: We are nice people.
2: Thank you for using Cellmate.
1: Hello, Lifeline.
3: Oh, what's up, man? I called probably 3 months back.
1: Oh, and you're still in there, huh?
3: Yeah, 3 more months. That's about it. I'm out.
1: And what are you in there for?
3: Yeah,

0: aggravated.
1: Aggravated assault?
0: Yeah.
1: Oh, did they deserve it?
0: Violent. I mean, shit, you could say that.
1: Well, we won't ask any more questions. The lawyer might call you up and say, don't say anything. What song do you want to hear?
0: That's it. Could I hear, I Got a Feeling.
1: I Got a Feeling. I have a feeling that's going to be a great weekend.
0: Yeah. All right.
1: Let's play it right now. What are you doing tonight?
0: Just sitting here watching TV, you know?
1: Oh. Do they have the reruns of MASH, or is it like new stuff?
0: Nah, some boiling shit, you know? Oh.
1: All right.
0: Hey, sorry for the language.
1: No, that's all right. I was kind of bored anyways. Thanks for calling live. Get your song.
0: Yeah.

0: party songs, 4th of July weekend. My name is Mason. Welcome in. Thank you so much for being here. We have a lot of great stuff on the way. Hot new music. Of course, the party throwbacks. Everyone's wild. It's hot. It's steamy. And the breaking news, of course, just coming out about the most secret, unsecret wedding of all time. Taylor Swift, Travis Kelce, we are now able to verify they are officially married. 7:30 p.m., Friday, July 3rd, 2026. Mark the time in New York. All the signs are up. Just spelled J-U-S-T-N-T, married. You know, Taylor and Travis. It's very nice. All the big stars were there. Benson Boone and Bradley Cooper, all of her friends, Selena Gomez. Apparently, 1,200 people were invited, and all these businesses were shut down around the area. She donated to all of them who would be missing out on their normal income, and then she donated another $26 million to all these different charities all over the country. So the next time you say, I don't really like her that much, shut up! She's amazing! And all night long, we're going to be playing this fabulous sound right here. So stay tuned. Every time you hear it, keep track of the number, because at the end of the night, we're going to ask whoever's been listening all night long for the past 5 hours to tell us the number. And if you are the winner, your name goes into the drawing for Harry Styles tickets, which we're going to be giving away 1 week from tonight. You're going to go see him at the same place that his ex-girlfriend just got married tonight, Madison Square Garden in New York City. Meanwhile, requests right now. Call or text 85-LIFELINE.
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1: All right. 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

0: Hello, Liveline. What do you want to hear?
1: Surprise me. Can you do that?
0: Sure. I figured you were calling up. There was something that you'd love.
1: I'm feeling something freaky today.
0: Oh, something freaky.
1: Yeah, can you do that for me?
0: Yeah, how about I Will Always Love You by Whitney Houston? No, I don't know. Maybe, let's see, something freaky.
1: I would love some Whitney Houston.
0: No. I mean, we don't have any Whitney Houston. She's in the other room. How about Gimme More by Britney Spears? That's a really freaky song.
1: That'll work for me?
0: It's all slutty and sexy and crazy. It's got a nice beat.
1: That'll do it.
0: All right. What's your name?
1: My name's Robbie.
0: Robbie, where are you calling from?
1: Calling from Georgia.
0: Georgia, what city?
1: Butler.
0: Butler, Georgia. And what are you doing this weekend?
1: Probably get hammered.
2: It's Britney, bitch.
0: Hammered and freaky, eh?
1: Yes, sir.
0: What's your drink of choice?
1: Whatever I can get my hands on.
0: Oh, boy. So it's going to be a messy weekend.
1: Yes, sir.
0: All right, call us back on Monday. We want to make sure you're still alive, okay?
1: We'll see.
0: But you don't have to. Thanks for calling Liveline.
1: All right.

0: 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Hello, Liveline. What do you want to hear?
1: Can you play Drop Dead by Olivia Rodrigo?
0: Yes, we haven't played that yet. We've been on the air for an hour. What's wrong with us?
1: Can you play it, please? It's my favorite song.
0: Yes, yes, I told you we would. Who's this?
1: Sorry, it's Miria.
0: Where are you calling from, Miria?
1: Plattsburgh, New York.
0: And what's going on this 4th of July weekend? You're in a perfect spot for fireworks.
1: Yeah, I'm camping this week.
0: Oh, nice. And are you really camping, like doing the real deal, or are you glamping?
1: I'm in a camper.
0: Oh, yeah, that's glamping then. Glamorous camping. You don't have to deal with the mosquitoes and the sweat. You probably got air conditioner and a TV and everything.
1: Well, no way. Yeah.
0: Cheater! But that's all right. Here's your song, okay?
1: Okay.
0: Thanks for calling. Thank you.

0: We just got word here from TMZ. Adam Sandler officiated Taylor Swift and Travis Kelce's wedding. Of all people, really? Anyways, your request, call or text 85 Liveline, hello.
1: Do y'all have, My Body Isn't Ready, the new one from Somber?
0: Somber, oh yes, Your Body is a Wonderland. Wait, that's John Mayer. No, what's it called again? I forgot here. I've been gone for a week, a lot happened.
1: My Body Isn't Ready?
0: My body, I knew it had something to do with a body. Who's this?
1: This is Dylan, listening in Philadelphia.
0: Hi, Dylan, what are you doing this weekend?
1: Right now, just trying to beat this heat.
0: You're trying to do the what?
1: Beat the heat.
0: Oh, beat the heat. I thought you said beat something else.
1: Oh, no, not radio friendly.
0: No. That's the after party. But thanks for calling Liveline. Here's new Somber.
1: Thank you.

0: wisdom from Lifeline. The word swims upside down is still swims.
1: Wow.
0: Lifeline.
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0: Live line, all requests, all night long. We play your shout-outs and dedications, whatever you want to hear. 8-5 Live line right now. We want to talk to you. Hello. Hello, hello, hello.
1: Mason, what is going on here on 4th of July on America's 250th birthday?
0: Oh, by Justin Bieber. We played it 45 minutes ago. How about Baby?
1: Okay.
0: Baby. All right, Baby. What are your names? Where are you calling from? And where are you calling from?
1: From Harwich.
0: Harwich on Cape Cod. Just down Route 28 from us. Yes. Oh, wow. Thanks for calling Live Line. Here's Baby Bieber. Oh, oh.

0: 7.
1: Lifeline, what do you want to hear?
2: Can I hear Kiss Me Through the Phone?
1: By Soulja Boy. That's a great party song.
2: Yeah. Rose, I'm calling from Peoria.
1: One of our most requested throwbacks ever. What are you doing this weekend?
2: Hanging out with my family and my new baby.
1: Oh, I just wish I could kiss the baby through the phone. Well, very nice. Are you going to put headphones on the baby so the fireworks don't make their eardrums rupture?
2: I don't know if I'm going to go.
1: Oh, you should. It's the 250th anniversary, after all. You never know. George Washington might be there.
2: My husband's going to go, though.
1: Well, I hope it's an explosive night of fun and entertainment. Thanks for calling Liveline.
2: Thank you.

0: 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Hi, what do you want to hear?
1: Can I please play Trap Queen?
0: By Fetty Wap.
1: Yeah.
0: From 11 years ago. That was a great song. Whatever happened to him? I know he went to jail for a little bit, and then he got out, and everybody loved his music again.
1: Yeah.
0: But is he, like, working at Walmart now or something, or what?
1: I think so.
0: You think so?
1: Yeah.
0: What's your name? Where are you calling from?
1: My name is Julian, and I'm calling from Bayfield, Wisconsin.
0: Oh, yeah, you know, I think you're right, Julian. He was at the Bayfield Walmart last week when I went there.
1: You're in Georgia.
0: Are you sure about that?
1: I don't know where you are, so.
0: Well, that's
1: not my fault.
0: Good. You'll never know where I am. But I am on your radio, and that's all that matters. Thanks for calling Live Line.
1: Bye.

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2: Can I hear Dance the Night Away?
1: Dance the Night Away by Dua Lipa.
2: Yay.
1: That's a great party song. We haven't played in a long time. Since last September, actually.
2: Wow.
1: Crazy. What made you think of it?
2: I just wanted to dance the night away.
1: All right. And

0: And the whole weekend away. There's all kinds of stuff going on. Yeah. Hey, what are you doing?
1: Yeah. We're getting home from the beach.
0: The beach? Which one did you go to?
1: We went to Long Pond.
0: Oh, you're on Cape Cod.
1: Yes.
0: That's where we are tonight. We're not always here, but there was a 7-mile backup on Wednesday at the Bourne Bridge. It was crazy, and that's July 1st.
1: Yeah.
0: I've never seen it so bad before.
1: Yeah, me either.
0: We'll play it right now, and you can take 7 hours to go 3 miles. Thanks for calling Liveline.
1: You're welcome.

0: Live Line, the Party Songs Weekend. Thank you for being here tonight. So much going on. Of course, more chances to win tickets for you and a friend to go see Harry Styles at Madison Square Garden, where Taylor Swift just a little while ago got married to Travis Kelce. It was a stunning wedding. 1,200 attendees. Adam Sandler officiated it, which is just crazy to me. That's like inviting the Pope to go see, you know, Godsmack or something. Meanwhile, your shout-outs, dedications, requests all night long now.
1: Secret sound.
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1: 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How does that sound?
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0: And we still don't have a winner, but we're going to play the sound again next hour along with a new clue. I know it sounds like a door, but I promise it might be some variation of something that opens, but we'll get closer to finding out. Meanwhile, guesses and requests, call or text 85 Lifeline.

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0: Hey, Ken, what do you want to hear?
1: I want to hear Party in the USA by Miley Cyrus.
0: You know, we're getting so many requests for that tonight, because obviously 4th of July weekend, but we actually played that an hour ago.
1: Oh, you did? Okay.
0: But you know which one we haven't done yet? Firework by Katy Perry. What? How about that?
1: Sure, awesome.
0: All right. Where are you calling from?
1: Wakefield, Michigan.
0: What's going on tonight?
1: Fireworks tonight.
0: Fireworks. Oh, perfect then. You seeing some tonight and then tomorrow too?
1: Yes. I'm actually getting Dairy Queen right now.
0: Oh, very nice. Well, let us know how you feel in a couple hours, and thanks for calling Lifeline.
1: You're welcome.
0: Bye.
1: Happy 4th.

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is Mason, the Party Songs Weekend contest time. If you can be first to call us, correctly identifying the title and artist of this massive hit song on the One Note Challenge, you will get your name in the drawing for tickets to go see Harry Styles in New York City, Madison Square Garden, courtesy of Columbia Records. You must be over 18 to participate. Here we go. Played for everybody in the studio here. Kind of a tough one, but it was a number one song 20 years ago, and we need the title and the

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1: Don't Ya by the Pussycat Dolls.
0: Yay!
1: Michael Christensen.
0: Michael Christensen, where are you calling from?
1: Red Cliff, Wisconsin.
0: Congratulations there, bud. Your name is now in the drawing for a trip to see Harry Styles at Madison Square Garden. See him September. How about that?
1: Thank you.
0: We'll pick a winner 1 week from tonight at random. And if we pick your name, we'll call you back at this number and have you on the air and make a big deal out of it. How does that sound?
1: Sounds good.
0: All right. So hang on. We'll grab your goods.

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1: Secret Sound in 10 minutes will give you more clues. Meanwhile, Liveline, what do you want to hear?
2: Hello, can I hear Summertime Sadness remix by Lana Del Rey?
1: Oh, yes, you can. Summertime, 4th of July. Everybody loves that song. What's your name?
2: I'm sick. Nicole.
1: Nicole, where are you?
2: Salem, Alabama.
1: What are you doing this weekend, girl?
2: Nothing, just grilling.
1: Oh.
2: And doing some DoorDash.
1: There you go. What do you grill?
2: Probably going to do some ribs and burgers.
1: Oh, that sounds good. How do you like your meat?
2: Good. Well done.
1: Well done. No pink, huh?
2: Uh-uh.
1: You want to make sure it's dead.
2: Yes.
1: You want to make sure it's not moving.
2: Not moving at all.
1: Oh, and then you get it up and it's all crusty and it has no flavor.
2: No. Ugh.
1: It has
2: so much flavor. It's not seasoned. It's so good.
1: I think you could accomplish the same feeling with medium well, not well done.
2: I'll try it next time.
1: Yeah, just a little bit of pink.
2: Appreciate that.
1: All right. Thanks for calling Liveline. Here's your song.

0: 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Secret Sound is next on Lifeline. Meanwhile, hi, who's this?
1: Toby.
0: Toby, what do you want to hear?
1: The Sweet Escape by Gwen Stefani.
0: Oh, I love that song. You ever seen the music video for it where she's in jail? It's all this gold.
1: I don't think so, nah.
0: I wish you were here because we have the videos playing for every single song, and it gives you a whole new perspective on the artist and the lyrics.
1: Oh, that's
0: and
1: cool. It's really cool. That's really cool, yeah.
0: Where are you calling from?
1: Yarmouth, Dennis, that area.
0: Oh, on Cape Cod, right down the road from us tonight.
1: Yeah.
0: Cool. You going to the beach this weekend?
1: We just got back from the beach. We're heading home now.
0: Oh, nice. It was pretty busy, I imagine.
1: Yeah.
0: All right. Well, here's your song. Thanks for calling Lifeline.

Z94.7. Party Songs Weekend. If you like throwbacks, later on tonight, we do a whole hour of them. My name's Mason. Thank you for being here. Happy belated Canada Day. Happy 4th of July. Whatever you're doing tonight, however you're celebrating, maybe you're riding around in the car with your friends, you're having a bonfire in the backyard. No matter who you're with or where you are, what you're doing, how you feel, we hope to play the music that makes you have a great night all night long. And now, your chance to win. Get your name in the drawing to see Harry Styles in New York City this September. We'll pick the winner 1 week from tonight on the Secret Sound. All right, here are your hints. Yes, it involves a door. But what about it? Okay, listen closely. Couple more times. And lastly. All right, call now and win. You must be 18 to participate in this one, kids. 85 Live Line right now. That's 85 Live.

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0: 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Liveline, what's the secret sound?
1: Spring on a screen door.
0: A spring on a screen door. Yes, you're the man! Isn't that amazing?
1: Yes, it is.
0: Everybody's like, oh, it's the screen door. Well, the door itself doesn't make any noise. It's the little spring thing that, you know, keeps it open and makes it move, all that jazz.
1: My grandma lived in an old house with a spring door, and that sound is, like, engraved in my head.
0: Yeah, well, there you go. And they never repaired it, and it drove you crazy, I'm sure.
1: Right.
0: What's your name? Where are you calling from?
1: Kaylee, Columbus, Georgia.
0: All right, Kaylee, you know what this means. Your name is now in the drawing to go see Harry Styles in Madison Square Garden in New York City this September.
1: Woo-woo, thank you.
0: Who would you take with you?
1: Probably my mom.
0: Oh, yeah? Big Harry Styles fan?
1: Yeah, I also just like to go to concerts with my mom.
0: Well, that's very nice. Every mom loves Harry Styles, including mine.
1: Yes. She probably thinks he's cute.
0: Well, she likes it, Harry. All right, hang on. We'll get your address.
2: Me not working hard. Yeah, right, picture that with a Kodak. Or better yet, go to Times Square, take a picture of me with a Kodak. Took my life from negative to positive, I just want y'all to know that. And tonight, let's enjoy life.

0: 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Live line, what do you want to hear?
1: Do you have Taylor Swift's new song for Toy Story?
0: Oh, yeah. How about we play that right now? Because now she's married in the Madison Square Garden. 1,200 people, Travis Kelce, security, lots of money donated to charity, all that stuff.
1: Oh, yay. That's a great one.
0: All right. What's your name? Where are you calling from?
1: This is Lou from Columbus, Georgia.
0: What's going on this weekend?
1: We're just trying to stay inside. We've got temperatures over 100 this weekend.
0: Oh, I know. It's crazy. I know I sound spoiled in here, but it's like 85 degrees outside on Cape Cod. But for some reason, our air conditioning can't keep up. It's set to 72, but it's 76 right now.
1: Ooh.
0: A little sweaty.
1: That's what we keep our air conditioner on, is 72, yeah.
0: But as they say in Arizona, it's a dry heat.
1: Okay.
0: Here's your song, Lou. Thanks for calling Liveline.
1: Oh, thank you.
0: Bye.

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0: 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Hello.
1: I'm the kid who called like a week ago, I think, and told you happy birthday. And you told me to call back and see what my brother's girlfriend said. And she said yes.
0: Oh, that's fabulous. Yeah, that's right. You called up. He was going to propose to her?
1: Yeah. He's right next to me because I'm using his phone.
0: Oh, let me talk to him.
1: He's right here. Hello?
0: Hey, how are you?
1: Tired.
0: Tired? You're engaged now, though?
1: Mm-hmm.
0: How old are you?
1: Oh, wow. I am personally 36. However, my wife, soon-to-be wife, is 29.
0: Oh, boy. All right. What year were you born?
1: What year was I born?
0: Well, if you were 36, it'd be very easy to answer. But I bet you're trying to do the math now.
1: I'm not going to lie to you. I'm hammered.
0: Well, I think you're also not 36. You're more like 15.
1: Sound 15. I got the short end of the stick.
0: Well, what's your name? Where are you calling from?
1: I'm Elijah, and I'm calling from Heber, California.
0: Okay. You guys have a great night. Thanks for calling Liveline.
1: My sister wanted to ask if you could play a song.
0: Oh, okay. Which one?
1: Probably the most requested song. Recently.
0: Oh, well, actually,
1: Ariana Grande.
0: Yeah, you're right. Ariana Grande is number one right now.
1: Is she?
0: Yeah.
1: Oh, wow.
0: And we'll play the song. Thanks for calling Liveline.

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0: driving. Hello, Lifeline. What do you want to hear?
1: How about what's that song again? That new Olivia...
2: Rodrigo,
1: that's it.
2: The Cure or Drop Dead?
1: Cure.
2: All right. What's your name?
1: Joel.
2: Joel, where are you calling from?
1: Winnipeg.
2: Winnipeg, Manitoba. What are you doing this weekend?
1: Oh, just taking it easy. Doing some dough.
2: Yeah. And how was Canada Day?
1: It was good. I ended up working and I got the next day off instead.
2: Oh, well, thanks to the power of radio and satellites and the internet, you're also partying with everybody in America for the 4th of July.
1: Right on. Happy 4th of July.
2: Yeah. Thanks for calling Lifeline. 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
1: Party Songs Weekend, Lifeline, you're on the radio. Hello!
2: I wasn't prepared for that. I don't have to. How about something, I guess, by Harry Styles?
1: Oh, well, that's very fitting for the occasion. Huh? How about As It Was?
2: Not the most popular one, the other one that he has, the second most popular one that he has.
1: Well, American Girls is the current hit. Late Night Talking, Watermelon Sugar, Adore You.
2: Okay, sure. Maybe Watermelon Sugar?
1: Yeah, Song of the Summer, 6 years ago already.
2: Yeah.
1: Crazy. What's your name?
2: Kelsey,
1: where are you calling from?
2: Winnipeg, Manitoba.
1: Two Winnipeg calls back to back. My gosh. All right, Kelsey, say hi to Travis. Congrats on the marriage. Thanks for calling Lifeline.

0: brown sugar.
1: Hello, Liveline. What do you want to hear?
2: Hi. How are you doing tonight?
1: Hey, good. This must be a radio person.
2: Shut up. I just wanted to call and wish you a happy late birthday and a happy 250th anniversary for America.
1: Yeah, that's right.
2: How about I love it, I love it, I love it.
1: Oh, yes, I sure do. Who is this? Where are you calling from?
2: Hi, my name is Trey Wiggins, and I'm calling from Fairhope, Alabama.
1: All right, and what's happening this weekend?
2: Not much. We're just having some fun by the pool and drinking and hanging out. I just got some pizza, actually.
1: Oh, nice. Do you put pineapple on there? We have to know.
2: Absolutely not.
1: Oh, I thought you were going to say for sure. Absolutely yes.
2: Absolutely not.
1: It tastes like summertime.
2: It's horrible.
1: No. Well, send them to me. Here's your song. Thanks for calling, Lively.
2: All right, thanks. Bye.

0: Can you play Karma by Taylor Swift? That's my favorite one.
1: Karma, yes. Which is probably what she'll get in a couple of years when she and Travis divorce. No, I'm just kidding. They'll probably be together for a long time. She's never been engaged before, so that's what makes me feel like this is real this time.
0: Yeah, I hear, like, y'all chatting this entire time, and I was like... And I'm like,
2: okay, tell him thank you.
0: Oh, how about thank you? So, yeah, thank you.
1: All right. Well, I was waiting to hear what she had to say, but thanks for calling Liveline.
0: Thank you.
1: Bye.

0: Today's hit music, Z94.7. I forgot about that song. We haven't played in a while. I loved it. Oh, my gosh. It's so good. Now, of course, she's married. It's official. We've been hearing about her for months and months and months. Travis Kelce and Taylor and Adam Sandler, the official. It's crazy. And everybody that went had to sign this NDA. 1,200 invites. I think almost everybody showed up. I mean, who wouldn't go to Taylor Swift's wedding? If you were invited, I would have been there, but she forgot to invite me. I was busy this week anyways. I wouldn't have been able to go, but Liveline Rewind starts in 15 minutes. We're going to do an hour of your throwbacks. Also, we kind of forgot about this contest that we introduced about 3 hours ago. So if you were listening, we apologize. But for anybody who is able to count the number of times we play this, in the next 45 minutes, keep track. We're going to sprinkle it in between the songs and stuff. We'll make it really obvious, too. So we're not trying to trick anybody. But in about 45 minutes, you call back at 85-LIVELINE. Tell us the number of times that we have played that sound. And your name goes into the drawing to see Harry Styles in New York City at Madison Square Garden with you and a friend. You must be over 18. Thanks to Columbia Records for sponsoring this. And be here. LIVELINE Rewind. 85-LIVELINE. Call right now.
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1: Can you play Super Bass by Nicki Minaj?
0: There you go. Yeah, everybody tried to cancel her, and no matter what you think, this is still a great song.
1: Yeah.
0: Sticky Minaj, what's your name?
1: Zoe and Michaela.
0: Where are you calling from?
1: Sandwich. Massachusetts.
0: Oh, great. Yeah, you're not too far from us. In fact, I was at this really, really nice beach during the week that really nobody knows about, but it was stunning. It was really low tide, though. It was like a mile out.
1: Oh, my gosh.
0: So we didn't even get to go swimming, and now our feet are all sore from walking on all the rocks.
1: Aw.
0: It's tragic. But here's your song, and thanks for calling Liveline. Happy 4th.

0: 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Hi, what do you want to hear?
1: Could I hear Stupid Song by Olivia Rodrigo?
0: Stupid Song. Ah, such a great song. Far from stupid. Who's this?
1: Mayor.
0: Mayor? Where are you calling from?
1: I'm calling from Provo, Utah.
0: What's going on this weekend?
1: Just the 4th of July parade.
0: Yeah. What's your favorite part of that?
1: Yep. Probably like catching candy and stuff.
0: It's so hot though. Doesn't it all melt by the time you pick it up?
1: Yeah.
0: It's all melted Hershey's and Kit Kats. Oh, and it's nice. It's, 4th of July. Let's play your song, okay? Thanks for calling Live Line. This is number 2 in the world on Spotify.
1: Thank you.

0: 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Liveline Rewind. 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
1: Party Songs Weekend, 4th of July. My name is Mason. Thank you so much for being here. We'll play whatever you want. 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Hello.
2: Michael Jackson by, or Billie Jean by Michael Jackson.
1: Oh, I can't believe it. We haven't played any Michael Jackson yet tonight. Usually it's like at least three or four songs by now.
2: Goodness gracious. We got to get them straight.
1: Well, Michael Jackson and straight don't really go along, but no. I'm just kidding. Who's this?
2: This is Brian.
1: Brian, where are you calling from?
2: Columbus, Georgia.
1: Wow. I think you're the ninth person to call us from Columbus tonight.
2: Heck yeah. Hey, we're representing.
1: Absolutely. How are you spending the 4th?
2: Drinking and shooting off fireworks.
1: Oh, there you go. You still have all your fingers?
2: Yeah, for the most part.
1: One's still hanging in there, huh?
2: Yeah. You know, we're stitching it back together as we go.
1: A little duct tape never hurt anybody.
2: Yeah.
1: All right, you only live once. Thanks for calling Liveline.

0: Rihanna. Liveline Rewind, what do you want to hear?
1: Umbrella by Rihanna.
0: Of course, that's a classic. Who's this?
1: Carmen.
0: Where are you calling from,
1: NJ,
0: Carmen?
1: Walker, Minnesota.
0: Any plans for the 4th of July?
1: We're going to go watch fireworks tonight and just chill.
0: Who does the best fireworks?
1: In our area, Battle Point.
0: And how long of a drive is that for you?
1: About like 15 minutes.
0: Oh, wouldn't it be better to go to St. Cloud? I'm sure they have a really good show.
1: I wish I could make that drive.
0: Minneapolis. All right. Well, here's your song. Thanks for calling Liveline.

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1: Do y'all have any Eminem songs y'all could play for the throwback?
0: Oh, yeah. Maybe Lose Yourself, The Real Slim Shady, Without Me. Those are all great party songs.
1: Ooh, let's do The Real Slim Shady.
0: Cool. In fact, we got a mashup of it with Britney Spears' Oops, I Did It Again. It's like the track of that with the lyrics of The Real Slim Shady. It's pretty cool.
1: Oh, nice.
0: It's like a Live Line classic. What's your name?
1: My name's Corbin.
0: Where are you calling from, Corbin?
1: I'm calling from College Station.
0: College Station, Texas. Say hi to Rob Mack.
1: Yeah, will do.
0: I hope he's listening. Thanks for calling Live Line.
1: Yes, sir.
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0: 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My name's Mason. We are almost out of room, so you better call now if you want to get on 85 Liveline. Hello.
1: Can I hear Nelly Cruz?
0: Oh, Cruz by Nelly. I love that song. Great summer anthem. What's your name?
1: I'm Fred from Moorhead, Minnesota.
0: And what's going on tonight?
1: We're going to go watch some fireworks tonight.
0: All right. Well, I hope it's a great time. Should be an awesome show. And then you got tomorrow, too, some places.
1: Uh-huh. And we're going to watch

0: Z94.7. Lightline Rewind, what's your throwback request?
1: I'm Mason.
0: Hey.
1: I listen. Do you have Backstreet Boys? Everybody.
0: Everybody. Yeah. Oh. Who's this?
1: D.
0: D, like the letter D?
1: Yeah.
0: Is that short for something?
1: Yeah, Dawn Alyssa.
0: Oh, yes, I much prefer D. Where are you calling from?
1: Pinsdale, New Hampshire.
0: What's going on tonight?
1: I just got back from a swamp-ass baseball game.
0: A swamp-ass baseball game?
1: Yes, sir.
0: What does that mean?
1: It's the baseball team.
0: Oh, that's the baseball team?
1: Yeah.
0: Swamp-ass?
1: Swamp-ass.
0: Oh, swamp. I thought you meant swamp-ass, which is like you have a really sweaty ass. I'm sure after that, that's exactly what you had. It's so hot outside.
1: Yep.
0: Well, here's your song, and thanks for calling Liveline. I'll be laughing about that all night.
1: Thank you.
0: Bye.
1: Have a good night.
0: You too.

0: Lideline Rewind, what do you want to hear?
1: Vanessa Carlton, 1,000 Miles.
0: Oh, yes, and the award for the whitest song ever goes to this. What's your name?
1: I have one question, though.
0: Oh, well, I had a question first. What's your name?
1: My name is Veda.
0: Veda, all right, what's your question?
1: I was wondering when I was going to get my selfie.
0: When did you win?
1: Around like November or December.
0: November, December. Oh, my gosh. You usually say, like, oh, yeah, it's within 2 or 3 weeks, but that was like 8 months ago.
1: Yeah, it was.
0: All right. Did you text us back with your address? We got all your information?
1: Yeah.
0: Well, we'll have to investigate and we'll get back to you. I don't know what would have happened. We send them out very often.
1: We'll do it again.
0: Yeah, send us your info again, and then we'll see what's going on.
1: Okay.
0: All right, but here's Vanessa Carlton riding around the city on her piano, and thanks for calling Lideline. Bye.

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1: Can you play NSYNC?
0: Anything?
1: NSYNC.
0: Oh, NSYNC, yes. Well, we did Backstreet Boys, now we got to do NSYNC, otherwise we'll get in trouble. How about Bye Bye Bye?
1: Perfect, thank you.
0: All right, now. Who's this?
1: My name is Indulger.
0: Where are you calling from?
1: Oregon.
0: Oregon. What part?
1: Southern.
0: Southern Oregon, like Medford.
1: Yes, sir.
0: Ashland. All right, Grants Pass.
1: Ashland.
0: Ashland, great. We love specifics. Thanks for calling Live Line. Here it is, right away. I won't ask any more questions.

0: 7 Liveline Rewind. What do you want to hear?
1: Hi, Mason. Happy birthday. Oh.
0: Thank you. That was last weekend, though.
1: It was last weekend where you played it over again. I can't remember every day.
0: Oh, I know. I wanted people to call me up today and say happy birthday.
1: Oh, happy birthday late, then.
0: Oh, thank you. Oh, all right. Who's this?
1: You can play whatever you like.
0: Whatever I like. Oh. How about Harry Styles? Because we're going to be giving away a trip to New York at Madison Square Garden for two people to go see him, and I feel like we got to support him, right?
1: Yeah, always.
0: Hopefully someday he makes it. Those up-and-coming artists, gotta love them. Where are you calling from?
1: Columbus, Georgia.
0: All right. Well, here's your song. Thanks for calling Liveline.

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1: From hundreds of calls, texts, and messages, the countdown of North America's most requested songs starts now. Liveline Big Three.
2: And a summarized version of it, because we only have a couple minutes left. There's so many great calls tonight. We want to get to everybody. Number eight, though, we'll count them down. Taylor Swift, I Knew It, I Knew You. Seven, Choosing Texas. That song is going to be huge all year long. Six, Malcolm Todd, Earrings. He should be our special guest in the next 2 weeks. For real this time. Five is Olivia Rodrigo, The Cure. Four, Olivia again with Drop Dead. Three, Baby Doll, Dominic Fike. Two, I Love It, I Love It, I Love It.

0: 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Hello, Liveline. What do you want to hear?
1: Hi. Can I hear something by New Kids on the Block?
0: New Kids on the... Oh, well, how about Summertime?
1: That sounds great.
0: Have you ever heard that song?
1: I have.
0: We've officially covered all the important boy bands tonight. NSYNC, Backstreet Boys, and we play this a lot throughout the summertime. What's your name?
1: Perfect. Grace.
0: Where are you calling from, Grace?
1: I'm calling from Minster, Ohio.
0: Thanks for calling Liveline. And most important thanks to you, for being who you are and for being here with us. Happy 4th of July. Party safe. Have a fabulous night. Don't drink and drive. We're back next week to do it all over again as we blast through the summer of 26. You can have anything you want in your life. Stay positive, work hard, and be your

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2: Mainly cloudy with fog overnight with lows around 59. Northerly winds around 5 miles per hour. Cloudy skies with a few peaks of sun again Saturday. Slight chance for storms. Highs level off around 84. Mainly clear skies Saturday night. Slight chance of thunderstorms. Lows level off around 63. I'm meteorologist Paul Frombly on Z94.7. Currently, it's 61 degrees.
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4: Slight chance of thunderstorms with fog in spots early today. Otherwise, cloudy skies with a few peaks of sun. Daytime highs approaching 84. Winds out of the north, 5 to 10 miles per hour. Mainly clear skies tonight. Slight chance of thunderstorms. Lows level off around 63. I'm Staff Meteorologist Paul Trombley on Z94.7. Currently 61.
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5: Slight chance of thunderstorms with fog in spots early today. Otherwise, cloudy skies with a few peaks of sun. Daytime highs approaching 84. Winds out of the north, 5 to 10 miles per hour. Mainly clear skies tonight. Slight chance of thunderstorms. Lows level off around 63. I'm Staff Meteorologist Paul Trombley on Z94.7. Right now, it's 60 degrees.
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2: Welcome Cam onto the show this morning. Hey Cam, how you doing?
3: Hi, I'm good. How are you?
2: Good. Do you have big plans for the weekend, like WrestleMania?
3: I honestly don't. I don't think I'll be watching that.
4: What a roundabout no. Okay.
2: Let's
4: get to your horoscope.
2: Cam is a Pisces, correct?
4: No, she's an Aries.
3: Well,
2: oh, I'm sorry. Aries. She's an Aries.
4: Yeah,
2: all right,
4: we're
2: Aries.
4: Not going to mix those up.
3: Okay. Got to get it right.
4: Yes. So it says you're likely to wake up today with that compulsion to want to clean or organize something. This may not be like how you always are. If you didn't know better, you'd feel like maybe it's like a parental urge or like a nesting instinct.
2: Are you knocked up?
3: You know, I'm trying really hard, but I'm not.
4: Okay, you never know. And then it says, indulge your domestic desires today. Tomorrow, probably going to be a different tune. You'll probably want to relax. So it'll feel good. Get it all done on a Friday and then relax Saturday, Sunday. That is how it's supposed to be. 2 days of rest.
3: I agree. I think it should be three, though, really.
4: Yeah, well, we can't do anything about that today.
2: I love this girl.
4: I do, too.
3: I'm not feeling the horoscope today. I gotta be honest.
4: Do it, because tomorrow you're gonna thank yourself. I always think of my future self, and it's been working. I get myself a future coffee. I clean my house so then my future self doesn't have to clean it, you know?
3: I probably should clean tonight.
4: There's something to it.
2: Take a look at your tarot card.
4: Oh, my God. Your tarot card, Four of Wands, stands for reward, tranquility, and relaxation.
2: Ooh.
3: Oh, really good.
4: That's the whole weekend. So do it today, Cam.
3: Really great.
4: Good.
2: How long have you been trying to get pregnant?
3: Honestly, 7 months, I think, now.
2: Okay.
3: Probably longer than that, but, I had a little bump in the road, and, yeah.
2: Okay. I gotcha. All right. Well, good luck with that. I obviously can hear in your voice that
4: have fun trying.
2: Important to you.
4: And once you put your guard down, don't think about it anymore. Just have fun doing it. And then,
3: Kim did tell me she said it started with an M. So I'm like, March didn't happen. Maybe May.
2: Or October.
4: October.
3: You know, that could be, and I would love that.
4: Yeah. Or Manuary. You never know.
3: Let's just make it earlier.
4: Okay.
2: Have a great weekend. You're a lot of fun. Thanks for being on the show.
3: Thank you.
4: Okay. Bye bye. All right. Let's get to Jody.
2: She's so honest. I don't think I'm going to be doing that. Jody, good morning. How you doing?
5: Good.
4: Good.
2: We know that Jody is the Pisces in the group.
4: Okay. So am I. So I have not looked ahead. It says, don't be surprised if neighbors come to your door asking for a favor. It's not just to borrow a cup of sugar. While initially your response is to say yes, because that's your nature, Jody, and mine too. Think twice. This favor does involve a major time commitment. Just say no. Don't worry. They're going to understand. So say no in your nice Jody way. Okay.
5: Okay.
4: And by neighbor, this could be when they say neighbor, this could just be anybody asking for a favor. So if anybody wants a favor, no, it's going to be a big time.
2: We're all your neighbors, Jody.
4: Yeah. So the card that popped out for you from the deck is the King of Cups, which stands for contemplation, mystery, and devotion.
2: Ooh. What's mysterious in your life right now?
5: I'm holding a secret.
4: Oh my God. Tell us.
5: Well, I can't, because every time I'm on the radio, somebody around me hears me and say, I heard you on the radio.
4: Well, can you don't give us names or anything. Is someone pregnant? How about I guess it? Is someone pregnant?
5: Oh no. It's a secret about my life. Oh. So.
4: Are you getting a divorce?
2: Are you a terrorist?
5: Oh, no.
4: Are you a drug dealer?
5: Neither. No.
4: You got a new job?
5: No.
2: Do you have a new drug dealer?
4: Hang up if any of these are right.
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1: 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Looking ahead, we're seeing temperatures in the 80s. 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
10: Highs around 84 with fog early today under partly cloudy skies with a slight chance of thunderstorms. Northerly winds 5 to 10 miles per hour. Slight chance for storms tonight. Lows dip down to about 63. Mainly clear skies. Sunshine mixed with clouds at times tomorrow. Daytime highs approaching 89. I'm Staff Meteorologist Paul Frombly on Z94.7. Right now, 61.
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4: 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Instead of Bermuda, we'll be heading to Northern Canada and St. John, New Brunswick.
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4: going to the Arctic.
3: I want to barf.
2: What are you going to do about it?
5: I can't even imagine, like, just to have this huge vacation that you're so excited for, that you save up for. Vacations are, and especially cruises, not cheap. And then to know that, what our family yells out, pivot big time. I have to read Stacey's.
2: Okay.
5: She cannot call in. Oh, my God. Her husband. She goes, my husband is the sweetest, but not the best on details. He came home one day and said that he bought us tickets to Paris. My dream. He was so proud of the deal that he got. I didn't ask any questions. He booked our hotel. He was showing us where we were going to stay. We were looking at things we wanted to do. I was so excited. We got to the airport and it said that we were flying into Dallas, Fort Worth. And I thought it was a layover.
2: Paris, Texas.
5: He bought tickets to go to Paris, Texas. How does that even happen? Like, that's like truly not looking at details.
2: When they're not giving you the big heads up, like, please don't forget your passport and stuff like that.
5: Yes.
2: None of that was like...
5: I don't know. You know, most of the time there's like one person in a relationship that'll catch the foible.
2: That's the Tricia. Then, yeah.
5: Yeah. Okay. So what's your story?
2: Except for the time that we went to D.C. So we take our family out there 10 years ago and we're going to do the whole thing. We're going to see all the touristy stuff and everything like that. And then we even went through, I think we had to go through our state senator and get tickets to the White House, right?
5: Yeah.
2: So we're there early, we're in line. All of a sudden the guy looks at my wife as she gives him the tickets. He goes, ma'am, step aside.
5: Oh.
2: And I'm like, wait, what? Ma'am, step aside. Your entire family, step aside. Okay. And he looks at us and he's like, you can go.
5: Yeah.
2: And I'm like, wait, I'm not leaving my wife behind, like at the security checkpoint for the White House. What's going on here? And we read all the rules, what you can bring, what you can't bring, everything like that. And my wife's like, I don't know what the problem is. And the guy just looks at her and he goes, really? Well, she had tickets for the next day.
5: Oh.
2: And okay. There's like a no BS situation when you get within, you know, a couple hundred yards of the president. And so we go over and we're like, well, what are we going to do today? And the guy, they were mean about it. Like, that was like, this is an offense. Like, we can charge you with this.
5: Oh, my
2: and I'm
5: drama.
2: Like,
5: what the heck?
2: Hold on, man. I understand your suit is a little too tight. I get it. But you're going to throw a family in jail in D.C. because we misread the tickets?
5: Yeah.
2: It was scary, though. Like, I was like, we're all going to prison.
5: That is crazy. And a lot of people don't know. And I didn't know until you told me that you do have to have someone.
2: Yeah,
5: like
2: you
5: got to
2: get your senator. I think it's your district representative has got to be able to reach out and get you tickets for the White House.
5: Yeah, you can't just go online and get them.
2: It's a prep thing. But I was like, we're going to jail in D.C. even. Horrible, horrible vacation stories. You can text or call with yours. On demand.
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1: It's Kat and JJ in the Playhouse and on demand.
2: Chrissy had texted us on Saturday morning when I tapped into the texting program. And first it was just a skull. And it just said, I'm dead. And then I responded back, dish girl, what's going on? And she said that she had a few people over on Friday night for a bonfire. And like some of those people brought a plus one. And so a total of about 15 people found out that morning, on Saturday morning, that her friend Gina had hooked up with this guy that she had been seeing in Chrissy's bed. And Chrissy's like, I think this is the rudest thing ever. I just did my bedding. I wrote her a nasty text. Did I overreact? My mom thinks I did.
3: First text we get from Jason. That girl is jealous. She didn't get any.
2: I don't know if that's the case, Jason. I think it's just the fact that so much happens when you're getting with someone. And it just is gross when it's other people's stuff. It's like, it's my bed, my sanctuary, where I crawl in at the end of the day. I get it. I get it, Chrissy.
3: Tracy, this sounds familiar, huh?
4: Oh, my goodness. It's the absolute worst experience. I actually had this happen. My cousin, she was going through hard times. I let her move in with me.
2: Yeah.
4: And she met a dude, and I walked in. She was staying in a separate bedroom. I had a completely separate bed from her. I had a pull-out futon. And she decides to do the do in my bed.
2: I would die.
4: In my bed.
2: Yuck. Not even in her bed that you're letting her stay at? Your bed.
4: She had a whole separate room. She goes to my comfy bed with my brand new duvet. My throw pillows are all over the floor. They have, I hope, oil on them. I don't know the things that were on my new sheets and in my bed. But let me tell you, I have not had

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11: Highs around 84 with fog early today under partly cloudy skies with a slight chance of thunderstorms. Northerly winds 5 to 10 miles per hour. Slight chance for storms tonight. Lows dip down to about 63. Mainly clear skies. Sunshine mixed with clouds at times tomorrow. Daytime highs approaching 89. I'm Staff Meteorologist Paul Frombly on Z94.7. Right now, 61.
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1: Can you recap this email quick?
2: Yes, this is from Carissa. Oh my gosh, let me find my email. Oh, it says, hey, Playhouse, I know you do the segment. Ask your listeners for advice. I just got a call from my sister-in-law, and she said that she wants to throw me a baby shower. We have not gotten along in a few years because I think she's rude to my brother. I called her out on that, and things have not been the same. Out of nowhere, she wants to throw this party for me. I'm not understanding. I wouldn't even want her at my party, let alone to throw me one. Should I tell her thanks, but no thanks? I really don't want any more drama. Well, if you're planning to start drama, there will be drama. But if you walk in like and you're gracious, thank you for hosting this party. If she brings the drama, that's out of your control.
1: You're starting to make a bridge here. Nancy, what are your thoughts on this? Would you do it?
3: Well, I'm the other angle here, I feel. I feel like sometimes it's okay to have boundaries. You know, I've been estranged from my dad for 17 years.
2: Yeah.
3: Sometimes it's okay to say, you know, like, I appreciate you, especially when you're pregnant, and just say, thank you for this, but no thank you. I mean, you're allowed to do what you want, especially during this really important time in your life.
2: Right.
3: I understand olive branches, but sometimes there's just people that are not, you don't want in your life. And I think that's okay.
2: Yeah.
1: But if the worst thing this girl has done is maybe said a couple of rude comments to her brother, you know, I mean, is that worth just trashing the whole relationship? Is that too much, too little?
3: Not always. I mean, there may be more to the story, I feel like,
1: fair.
3: If it's like this type of drive. But also, that is their marriage as well. I know you want to stick up for your brother, but
2: I also don't know how many times they get together as like a family. You know, like, do they have family get-togethers? And could this be her sister-in-law just saying, you know, you might be right. I might not talk to him kindly. I'm working on it. I'd like to, you know, repair this relationship.
1: Yeah.
2: So,
1: hey, thanks, Nancy. We really appreciate you. I hope you have a great morning. Here's the problem I have with this. I can count on one hand the number of nice things human beings have done for me in my entire life.
2: Oh, my God.
1: Somebody
2: you
1: was
2: get
1: like,
2: what you give,
1: I would,
2: sir.
1: I would like to throw you a party. I can't imagine any circumstance unless they're like, hey, it's a Hitler youth party.
2: Mm-hmm.
1: That I would be like, no, man, I'm not interested. I don't understand this. Deanna, what are your thoughts?
4: I think she should just let it happen. Like, I know that's not, like, one of her favorite people or nothing, and I know they probably don't have the best relationship.
2: Yeah.
4: But that's a whole free party, and baby showers are expensive.
2: So you're saying use this woman, because she'd probably use you, let her throw you a baby shower, take all your goodies, and go home without feeling bad about it.
4: Exactly. Get in where you fit in, especially in this economy. You're about to be paying for a whole child. Like, take the money and run.
2: Yeah.
5: Okay, it's time to get really demanding with your smart speaker.
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7: Okay, crank it.
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20: Slight chance of thunderstorms today. Otherwise, sunshine mixed with clouds at times. Daytime highs approaching 84. Winds out of the north, 5 to 10 miles per hour. Mainly clear skies tonight. Slight chance of thunderstorms. Lows level off around 63. Mainly sunny skies tomorrow. High temperatures reach up to 89. I'm Staff Meteorologist Paul Frombly on Z94.7. Currently 62.
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1: On demand.
2: No. We were talking about Tom Cruise and his daughter Suri, and they haven't seen each other in 13 years, and somebody had texted in that it was a Scientology thing. I don't know. I can't confirm that or deny it, but I think it's sad when you don't see your offspring for over a decade.
3: He has also been rumored to have treated his two adopted children with Nicole Kidman like that. Like, he has not seen Connor and Isabella in that long. So if that's the case where he just is going to be that celebrity to make the kids and do his own thing, then they're better off without him, I guess. Hey,
2: Mariah, who are we estranged from and for how long?
4: Hi. Well, it's a little bit about me and my mom, but then also a lot about my mom and my sister.
3: Okay.
4: So my sister, she is my half-sister. So my mom had her with another guy, and then she married my dad. And when she married my dad, he sexually assaulted my sister.
2: Oh, my God.
4: And my mom didn't believe my sister. She said it was her fault because she dressed provocatively.
3: Oh, my
4: around
3: God.
2: What?
4: My dad. Yeah. Yep. And she was forced to live with him forever, and she never believed her. Later on, when I was about 16, because my sister left the family, I reached out to my sister at 16 and I said, "Why did you leave?" And she told me what happened. And when I confronted my parents about it, my dad admitted. He admitted that he did it to me and my mom. And my mom told me that the situation was absolutely crazy and that we had, like, implanted these thoughts and memories that we over the years. And so now he believes he did it, but he didn't.
3: What is up with your mom?
2: And so at this point, you're like, I probably can't have my mom in my life anymore.
4: No, it's just been this horrible on and off thing, because now it's like, this is something that happened to my sister. My sister doesn't have a relationship with them, but it didn't necessarily happen to me. But it's like, I have a daughter now that now I don't let my dad anywhere near her.
3: Yes.
4: So then my mom's upset with me because she thinks I'm selfish because I'm keeping, you know, the grandchildren away or whatever.
2: Because I'm protecting my own daughter.
4: Right.
2: Wow.
4: And so then anytime I have to, like, estrange myself, she doesn't ever reach out. She says, like, I've told her before, like, what you guys were saying, which is, you're the mother. Like, you should be making an effort to be our moms.
2: This
4: and
2: is
4: she
2: heavy.
4: Said, you're not children anymore. You're adults.
2: Jeez.
3: There is something wrong
2: with
3: your
2: mom. There's a lot of layers here. I appreciate
3: the fact that you are protecting your child.
2: Right.
3: You don't need to make any excuses.
2: Yeah. Thanks for having the courage to come on with us. I really appreciate it. I hope things, you know, finally normalize as much as they can for you guys.
4: Yeah, well, thank you so much for listening, and I just kind of wanted to vouch for everybody out there who had to make that decision.
2: Yeah, I can't understand how difficult that is, but I get it. Thank you, Mariah. I appreciate you. I got time for one more real quick. Hi, Simone.
5: Hi, good morning.
2: That was heavy. What do you got for us? How long have you been estranged from someone?
5: So it's about my dad and my half-sister. My biological dad, when I was little, my mom had a restraining order on him up until I was 18. And he would when I was younger, he would follow girls home from the bar and break into their homes. And then he would slash my grandma's tires so my grandma couldn't come pick me up. There's more to that story. But so my whole life, I haven't had contact with him. He tried to reach out to my mom and say, like, he had, like, new insurance for me, and I still love her, but I've never once met him. And I'm just kind of like, how can you love somebody that you've never even interacted with or met? And so years go by, and I knew I had a half-sister. Well, I had reached out to his nephew and kind of just texted and said, hey, like, have you heard from your uncle at all? Like, what's going on with him? And he goes, yeah, he's still not the greatest person. He's a really bad person. I'm like, okay, that's good to know. And he's like, hey, you know, you have a half-sister, and her name's Victoria. And I'm like, really? That's crazy. And so she was probably 10 at the time. This was a long time ago. And now she's 17. Well, she just got social media not that long ago, and I had found her, and I had reached out to her. And I went to go meet her, and come to find out, our biological dad has pushed her down the stairs.
2: Jesus.
5: Like, says a bunch of awful things to her. He was living with her, they were living together, but now she's living with our cousins on the couch, doesn't have her own bedroom, nothing. She's a senior this year. She's planning her graduation party, and she wants me to help her plan her graduation party. But I feel awful because I want to help her do that, but I don't want to see him at her graduation
3: right.
5: party because I know that they still do have a relationship and he is somewhat there for her, but he's not, and he still is really crappy to her.
2: Yeah,
5: so it's really sad for me to say that or see that.
1: Yeah.
3: Do whatever your heart wants you to do.
2: Yeah,
3: okay?
2: You got to follow your path. I mean, this guy's obviously been a giant speed bump in your life, and I won't let it happen again.
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2: And tee it up. 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
2: And on demand.
4: We recap the text.
5: Yes, so this was from Tracy, and she's in a little bit of a pickle. She says, my coworker moved a block away a few weeks ago, and it's been awful. She goes on walks. She'll just swing by. We were having dinner last week, and our dining room was on the main level, and she just sat there outside the window talking through the screen. I don't want to feel like I have to have the curtains shut all the time, like we're prisoners in our own home. How can I nicely tell her? It's too much.

0: You know who should tell her? Your husband.
1: Yes, that's what I was going to suggest.
0: I think it's somebody that, like, you be nice during the conversation, and then all of a sudden he says something that gets in her head, like, you are over here a lot.
1: Good
0: you know,
1: call.
0: Like, say something like that. Then normal people, it's like, oh, maybe I am over there a lot and I shouldn't. But
1: or her
0: but
1: husband's
0: you
1: a jerk and you're not a jerk.
0: Exactly.
1: Taking one for the team. Yeah. Ray, hey, good morning. I appreciate you calling. You've kind of gone through a coworker living close thing. What happened?
2: So what happened was my boss, he moved near me a couple of months ago, but he actually sold his car.
0: Yeah.
2: And so now it's apparently my responsibility to be driving him into work every day.
0: Oh, what a bummer. So you have to, is it backtracking or is it on your way? Because that would add
2: it's
0: to it.
2: It's on my way, but it's kind of like not the point. It's just like, number one, you make more money than me. Number two.
0: Yeah.
2: He is the worst person to be with in the morning. I feel like the biggest issue is that he don't brush his teeth. His morning breath is awful. We're in his little car.
0: God, does he pay you for gas at all?
1: I was going to ask that same question.
2: I've talked to him about paying me for gas, but he keeps sidestepping every single time I bring it up. Like, it's just a big deal.
0: I wonder how long this is going to last.
1: Yeah, how long can you see yourself doing this for?
2: Not for very long. Gas is pretty high. I don't know how much longer I could do this. I asked him. I said, so when are you supposed to be getting a new car? He said he's been working on a deal. But I feel like he just keeps feeding me line after line to extend this out as long as he can. And I'm just getting fed up with it at this point.
1: Yeah. What do you think would happen if you gave him the, hey, my kids have a dentist appointment this morning, so I'm going to be an hour late. Would he just roll with you?
2: I don't know. I really hope that wouldn't be the case. I've been contemplating it because I do have stuff that comes up in my own personal time. And you're a whole grown man that could pay for his own car. So this is where I'm just kind of baffled.
3: Yeah. On demand. Now.
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17: Slight chance of thunderstorms today. Otherwise, sunshine mixed with clouds at times. Daytime highs approaching 84. Winds out of the north, 5 to 10 miles per hour. Mainly clear skies tonight. Slight chance of thunderstorms. Lows level off around 63. Mainly sunny skies tomorrow. High temperatures reach up to 89. I'm staff meteorologist Paul Frombly on Z94.7. Currently 62.
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8: Bingo.
9: So Kim and her daughter Gabby are in the car already, but we don't know which one they fit with listener bingo this morning. Are they, ladies listening, who?
10: Who have a plan in place for stranger danger. This is not just a one-time conversation that you have with kids. It goes in one ear, out the other. It has to be a lot of communication about it because they might forget.
11: The stranger's outside and they ask you to get in their car and they have candy. Are you going to do it?
12: No.
11: Oh, good job. What would you say?
12: No, you're dangerous, guys.
11: Oh, good job. Good girl. We don't get in cars with strangers, do we? No. Good job. Even if they have candy, you wouldn't get in?
12: No.
13: Well, if they
12: good.
13: Have muffins.
12: If they have muffins, I'm going to get in.
10: No, you're not. See, you just hope that they'll be like, listen, mom will get me a muffin if I just don't go in this van. But you have a plan in place, a keyword that somebody has to say or whatever it is.
9: I'm in the hunt this morning for anyone listening who is currently in some kind of litigation. Like, you're going to be in court really soon. You don't really have to spill the beans too much on it, but this just got to be a crazy anticipation. You're waking up and you're like, you never know how something like that is going to go. Hey, Kim, how you doing?
14: I'm doing good.
9: Good. Which
14: how
9: one
14: are you guys doing?
9: Great. Thank you. Which one do you guys fit?
14: We fit cats.
9: Okay. Stranger Ooh. Danger. How do you guys stranger go about danger. Making sure you're not in a dangerous spot?
14: Here's my thing. I feel like when kids yell and they're screaming for help, everybody turns the other direction. Uh-huh. So I taught my little girl. What do you do, Gabby?
15: I yell fire.
10: Yes.
14: She's going to yell fire because everybody wants to see a fire. People will look and they'll see that somebody's in trouble and they'll be more prone to help her.
10: Yeah. And that was actually taught in a self-defense class that I did 12 years ago, that you yell something like that because people want to be heroes and will run at that. So even as an adult, you want to yell that.
9: Gabby, how old are you?
14: Yes.
15: 10.
9: And how long do you think you guys have had this rule in place?
15: 3 years.
9: 3 years? Okay, so
10: okay, that's, good.
9: That's great.
10: And
9: Mom.
10: Then what if somebody rolls up and they're like, Gabby, your mom, she's at the hospital right now. I'm supposed to pick you up. What do you do? Fire.
15: I'll run and call her.
14: Yep.
10: Run and
14: you're
10: call
14: gonna
10: her.
14: You're going to run. You're going to yell. Run and yell fire. We also have a Life 360 app. She can hit the SOS button on that, and that'll signal to myself and my fiance that she's in trouble. And I really do like that app.
9: Well, you guys are doing it right, Mom. Well done.
10: You're
9: this is great to hear.
10: Up.
9: I really appreciate you guys checking in. Hopefully everybody stays safe.
14: Thank you.
9: Yeah, congrats. You got the bingo this morning. Well done. I like that. Fire.
10: Gabby, back in my day, my mom didn't know where I was for about 15 hours every single day.
1: Hey, it is time to get back to your morning routine and
8: wake up!
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2: This is your Sports Vape summer forecast. Looking ahead, we're seeing temperatures in the 80s. 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
21: Slight chance of thunderstorms today. Otherwise, sunshine mixed with clouds at times. Daytime highs approaching 84. Winds out of the north, 5 to 10 miles per hour. Mainly clear skies tonight. Slight chance of thunderstorms. Lows level off around 63. Mainly sunny skies tomorrow. High temperatures reach up to 89. I'm Staff Meteorologist Paul Frombly on Z94.7. Right now, it's 68 degrees.
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3: Want to welcome Mark to the show because I think this is a real 2026 problem if I'm seeing this right.
4: Yeah, so it happened last Sunday, right?
3: Yeah, you want to tell us what went down here, bud?
5: Okay, so I went to church, right? And then sometimes you get different forms of payment. I decided to do a QR code because I don't have
4: that at our church too. There's like a lot of ways to pay.
3: Yeah, I love it.
5: Yeah, and then so that's technology. I just want to do that, and then come to the collection plate. It comes to me, and everybody's putting their envelopes, and I'm like, I already did it, so I just passed it on, and I got a weird look. I was like, oh, wow, you are rude.
4: Yeah, so he looked at you like, you cheapskate, you're not giving to God, you're just here for a freebie, when in all actuality, you paid already.
5: Yeah. Hmm. I was like, the nerve. God knows what I did.
3: Yeah, perfect. That's exactly what I was thinking. God knows.
4: That's happened to me before, where sometimes I'll bring a 20 in, sometimes I'll bring, you know, $30 in for the envelope that is right in front of my chair. And then sometimes if we have enough time out in the lobby or if I'm getting coffee, I'll just scan it and send it that way. But I do feel like if you don't put something in the plate when they walk by, that I get that hot feeling.
3: It's a little weird. I've ushered at a lot of different churches as we've moved around, and I've never felt that way. I just kind of hand the plate to the first person, and then I just kind of move along. And I guess I really don't look to see who's putting it. I always thought that was rude. My dad taught me that when he was an usher in front of me.
4: You know what I would love to hear is what got you to leave a church? Like, what happened where you're like, I think I'm going to do a switch? I love where we're at right now. We jam out. We dance. The songs are awesome. The energy is there. The message always hits. What caused you to find somewhere else to worship? Like, what went down?
3: My dad left his church for my mom. You know what
4: really?
3: I mean?
4: Like, okay.
3: My
4: so
3: mom,
4: for love.
3: Yeah. I mean, my mom was, she was finishing up college, and she's like, you can either become Lutheran or we can just keep dating. And he wanted to propose. And so he's like, yeah, I'll make the switch.
4: Okay.
3: And I think if you're Catholic and then you become Lutheran, you realize how easy things really are.
4: Yeah.
3: We got a less kneeling, less confessing, yep, less stuff like that. It's kind of like, I always called it like lazy Catholics if you're a Lutheran, because the amount of stuff that you've got to do in a Catholic church versus a Lutheran church.
4: Yeah.
3: It's like half. What made you leave?
2: It's not a repeat. It's a sonic time machine.
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1: Well, water it is then.
2: We're getting back to the show.
0: Welcome back. Here are Kat and JJ. Hey, yeah.

0: it's kind of like a great memory. You want to relive it every now and then.
1: Now let's do it again.
2: It's Kat and JJ in the Playhouse and on demand.
3: I think boomers start most sentences with, well, back in my day, man, I've caught myself more than once doing that to my 18-year-old.
4: Yeah.
3: And the kids I coach, I find myself getting older as they're at the same grade level by using words like, oh, back in my day.
4: More and more I use, oh my God, it seems like just yesterday. In reference to like a child and how fast they're growing up.

0: Ever put a tape in your radio and wait for the DJ to stop talking and then hit record and play at the same time so you could put songs on tape?
1: Yes, I would.
0: Yeah.
2: So my sister, she got me right here because my favorite movie of all time was Land Before Time. And I watched it all the time. And one day she took the video out of the VCR and she took all the tape out of it.
0: Oh, I thought you were going to say she recorded over it.
2: No, she just hooked her little finger in there. And she was like, we are done watching this. I remember she was 6, I was 9. I was like, you're a monster. She just took it all out and I could never watch it again. So.
1: Oh, my goodness. Yeah, I think we still have a bunch of VHS tapes laying around somewhere.
0: Those are worth money now. Like, I've watched some of these shows where these guys go in after somebody dies and they clean out people's garages. And some of these things are worth a heavy dough. So don't let them go.
2: And VCRs work. I mean, they built things well.
0: They were like a British tank.
2: You just plug it in, it'll work.
0: Hey, thank you, Teresa. I appreciate it. Stephanie, good morning. How you feeling?
3: Oh, I'm feeling real good. The sun's out. I'm happy.
0: I got the sense when we answered your call earlier that you were a little fired up about this. So what's that? How rough was it for you?
3: I honestly was telling my 8-year-old 2 days ago, I said, you know, when phones used to be stupid and they didn't have the internet, we used to have to go to our computers and print out directions and be our own GPS.
2: Yep.
3: We had MapQuest.
2: And now they're like, you know, don't pay attention to your GPS because it's so distracting. All the papers that we had in our hands.
0: We're unfolding a map.
2: Yeah, it's like I have to turn the page.
3: If you didn't pay attention to each road you passed to match the road you were looking for, you were officially kicked out of the front seat.
2: Yeah.
3: Like, I'm like, listen, you used to have to navigate yourself from 1 through 20 directions.
2: But you know what? I think, and I credit that part of my life because I can remember where to go very well. Like, I look at landmarks, everything like that. I can get where I have to go even without a GPS. And I credit that to having to drive late 90s, early 2000s.
0: My wife and I felt so wealthy. The very first Christmas we were married, my parents got us Tom Toms.
2: Pair
0: of Tom Toms, where it's its own computer, and it's got your navigation in there. And you'd have to slap it out it'd have a suction cup that you'd put on the dash. I felt so wealthy. Every time somebody'd look over and they'd see that I had navigation, I was like,
2: did you mouth to them, like, where are you going? You need help?
0: I can help you.
2: I have a Tom Tom.
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4: Slight chance of thunderstorms today. Otherwise, sunshine mixed with clouds at times. Daytime highs approaching 84. Winds out of the north, 5 to 10 miles per hour. Mainly clear skies tonight. Slight chance of thunderstorms. Lows level off around 63. Mainly sunny skies tomorrow. High temperatures reach up to 89. I'm Staff Meteorologist Paul Frombly on Z94.7. Right now, it's 68 degrees.
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2: It's on demand here.
3: I appreciate you chiming in on this, but I think a lot of you are missing the point. Like, Marisa, well, did you put the seat down? Well, no. I just probably left it up. But she didn't see that from the outside. Here's what we're talking about.
4: Okay, so you left that detail out. Well, you don't go into somebody else's home and just run amok.
3: Well, I don't know. I can't honestly remember. I probably left it up. But like, so yesterday, I'm on my way back into town, and I realize I got to use the bathroom. So I swing into a place that specializes in coffee. They got one room for the boys, one room for the girls. It's like individual bathrooms. And as I approach the men's room, I can tell and I can hear from the outside that somebody is struggling, like they are working one out. And I tap on, I'm like, I'm doing the potty dance, and I tap on the ladies' room door, and there's nobody in there. So I go in real quick. I do a number one. I wash my hands. And when I come out, this woman is screaming at me. What are you doing in there? I mean, she is at a 10.
4: Really?
3: Holding her daughter's hand. And she, I'm telling you, she got the haircut. And when I saw the haircut, I went, dude, you are in for it. So she yells at me. I just kind of laugh at her and leave. I didn't mess the bathroom up. Maybe I left the seat up. It's about a 50-50 chance.
4: So you really have to be conscious of that, because you're going in and like a tornado, you know.
3: I'm used to putting it down at home. So I would like to think
4: that it was
3: put
4: habit.
3: It down. Yeah. But I'm not sure. I just want to know if I'm wrong at doing something like that.
4: Sandra, was JJ wrong?
5: My opinion is, she should have said nothing. She wasn't in the bathroom. We didn't see her naked.
3: Thanks, Bill. I appreciate that. That's Bill. I got Sandy over here on line three. So, that's the question. One more time is...
4: Was JJ wrong?
6: A bathroom's a bathroom. Yeah. If you got to go, you got to go. He did nothing wrong.
3: Thank you.
4: That's
6: and I have
4: thinking.
6: Four children. They're grown now. And I've had to take my sons in and women's rooms. You know, and my husband was out with our daughter.
3: Right.
6: And the same thing. He'd just look in there, make sure there's, you know, nobody in there, and would take our daughter.
3: And I'm glad you called, because that's a really, really good point, because I have seen so many women come out of a men's restroom, especially at a concert.
4: Right.
3: And I don't think I've ever heard anybody comment on it at all.
4: The last concert we were at, I was telling you that the women's restroom line spanned the length of three stadium sections. Okay. It was crazy. And the men's bathroom, no line. And there were men that were like, you can come in here. And all the like massively drunk chicks were like, yes, I'm going in there. But the ones that were not drunk, like myself, I'm like, no, I'm going to stick with my bathroom. But it's a single stall.
3: Sherry, thanks for the text. She said people just need to relax about the bathroom.
4: Yeah, I agree.
3: Women especially, relax. JJ's right. Oh my God, I'm not used to seeing that. And again, I think what tripped me up and the thing I thought about the most was, if that girl would have had like a regular haircut, I probably would have been like, man, I'm really, really sorry. But I would explain myself.
4: Yeah.
3: But when I saw that haircut, I was like, dude, this is, you just don't.
4: That paired with the attitude.
3: This ain't your battle today. Troy, imagine going home to that woman.
7: No. No, thank you.
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19: Slight chance of thunderstorms today. Otherwise, sunshine mixed with clouds at times. Daytime highs approaching 84. Winds out of the north, 5 to 10 miles per hour. Mainly clear skies tonight. Slight chance of thunderstorms. Lows level off around 63. Mainly sunny skies tomorrow. High temperatures reach up to 89. I'm staff meteorologist Paul Frombly on Z94.7. Right now, it's 70 degrees.
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2: To carve out a little time in the show just for good news, good positive stuff.
3: This is beautiful because loneliness amongst the senior generation is a real thing. And the fact that people realize that and want to make them feel less lonely, there's a charity in England that is pairing elderly people with supercar owners.
2: Let's
3: and
2: go.
3: Then they go for a joyride.
4: Are you Tony?
5: Yes.
4: Are you coming out for a ride with me
5: please
4: today? Come on, my
5: please,
4: lovely.
2: Cool. Imagine
3: they
2: one
3: call
2: of these
3: it Grand Borghini.
2: That's awesome.
3: I love that. And you know, they do say that whenever like a preschool goes and spends the afternoon with older people, it does something to the chemicals in their brain.
2: Sure.
3: So if you have like a daycare, how fun to go on a walk every single day. See if you can stop by for like an hour so the kids can hang out with older people. Because older people can be scary for kids sometimes.
2: Well, and smelly.
3: You know? And stinky.
2: Yeah,
3: and
2: just follow the smell.
3: And you just want to make it so they're not, you know, upset when they're around older people. And I mean, everybody's going to be less lonely. I love that. And that is what's good.
6: Tell me something good.
2: You in your life, what's good?
3: All them stinky. That's awful. What's good
2: I'm wrong.
3: In my life is that track was called off today. And I had told grandma and grandpa that I was going to go over there. And so that is still going to be my plan. Going to make them dinner, going to hang out with them and do some services around the house.
2: Planned. Sure. What do you plan for dinner for a 96 and a 97 year old?
3: They are just, they share a granola bar. They are like, they're never
2: it's your
3: hungry.
2: Kind of dinner.
3: But yeah, I'm going to try to just make them something that they enjoy. My grandma loves grilled cheeses and she never makes them for herself anymore. And so if I can whip one of those up. And see a smile on her
2: mater soup
3: face.
2: On the side, maybe, huh?
3: Yeah, maybe. Mm-hmm. Maybe if we're wild.
2: For Duncan.
3: If we're crazy. And that is what's good.
6: Tell me something good.
2: For me, what's good is I had heard from my son last night that they've only got like 20 days of school left.
3: Yeah.
2: And he's just so excited. And he's like, I got 20 days left and then I'm done with school forever. And I go, aren't you going to college in the fall? He goes, oh, yeah, I kind of forgot about that. So, what's odd is I'm happy to see him happy, mm-hmm. but you know, how do I say this the right way without offending a whole bunch of people? When you see one of your children walk your line and your line wasn't the best line,
3: mm-hmm.
2: you get very, very scared for what's coming up.
3: Yeah.
2: And I think he's viewing college as I'm just going to play ball, dad.
3: Uh-oh.
2: 'Cause I said the same stuff to my dad.
3: Yeah.
2: And look at where I am right now. A broken down, failed athlete telling fart jokes on the radio. So I guess I'm happy he's happy, and that's what's good.
6: Tell me something good.
2: What's good for Gina?
7: Ooh. and Gina, well, I lost 43 pounds.
2: Hey!
3: What is your secret all of us want to know?
7: Well, Rybelsus, most so kind of a Bobo Zempic type thing, but also a lot of dieting and working out. Before I tried the pills, nothing seemed to work, so that kick-started me. I stopped them, and
3: yeah.
7: I continued on the weight loss.
2: Congrats!
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1: All right, so Layla had reached out to us through text, and I'm going to nutshell it because she is in the dating world. If you are, you probably could identify with what she's saying. But she had texted that she's been dating this guy for about 4 months. Everything has been going well. They love the same things. They enjoy going to, the same places to eat, and they love hiking and all the fun activities. But the other day, he had said something that in the beginning, he was of a different opinion. He wanted kids. Like when they started dating, she's like, I love kids. I want to have 2, maybe 3. He's like, yeah. I love
2: kids.
1: I come from a big family.
2: Anything.
1: But then now 4 months in, he's changing his

0: Maybe.
1: I will bet you everything I own that if she wouldn't have given up the cookie, he would still, in her eyes, want kids. And now that he got
0: the cookie,
1: he's like, nah, man, I don't want kids. I can guarantee you this is his way of working a way out of the relationship. He got tired.
0: What a selfish thing.
1: He got tired of that cookie, and now he just wants out.
0: Oh, you think that this is how he's going to make her the bad guy? Yeah. She's going to have to break up with him. He's going to be like, fine, I really loved you, but
1: I know 500 guys like this.
0: You do not know 500 guys.
1: I don't know. I know 5 guys like this, and they have a burger joint. And I can guarantee you what happened is he saw that maybe you weren't the one forever and ever. And he's still getting what he wants. And now he plants this little seed. And now you're like, do I need to move on?
0: And I am not saying women don't play games, but this is a weird one. This is a weird one to say, oh, yeah, I'd love to have kids. Let's start dating.
1: Messing with someone's paternal instinct is gross.
0: I agree. Not saying Layla is there yet. You know, I don't know. She didn't include her age. But I would think if you're younger, maybe you're not there yet. You want to still enjoy your relationship. But everybody looks toward the future. And if she wants to have kids and he's playing with her like that, that's not nice.
1: Hey, Haley, I appreciate you joining the show here. What are your thoughts on this whole thing?
2: Well, first of all, I think that's a conversation that needs to be had right at the beginning. Like, if you knew you didn't want kids, why didn't you tell me that? Especially if that's something that has been talked about before. If you're around kids, nieces, nephews, I mean, that's a conversation that can't just pop up. All of a sudden you don't want kids? No, that's ridiculous. Like, it's time to go. If we're not going to align with our futures, then no, absolutely not.
0: I know they say, like, don't do serious conversation right away, but I think you do. Like, life is so short. That's not like religion or politics. This is like life stuff. So right away, if someone's like, yeah, that's not really where I see my life going, then you can say, okay, well, let's just finish a dinner as friends, you know, because if I want kids, I'm not going to spend time in that.
1: For real. I mean, does anybody actually do this kind of play-by-play?
2: I mean, because then you're going to waste your time. If not, it's like, oh, everything's great. And then now we have to break up and we wasted how many months of our time when we could have gotten it out of the way right away?
1: See, no, I'm just going to, and I appreciate your call, but I'm going to tell it to you from a guy's perspective. If I was in my mid-20s and our first dinner conversation was kids, you have to be Hollywood hot for a guy to go, okay.
0: You don't think that's an acceptable conversation to have?
1: Not right away.
0: Like, do you come from a big family? Is that something you want?
1: Big family's fine.
0: You want kids in the future? I think that's a totally acceptable conversation or question to ask. Not like, what political party do you align with? Boring.
1: I don't know if you roll that out. But I mean, how would you handle this? So you're our texter, Layla. I mean, how do you handle this? You both want kids, and now you're finding out months later he has changed his mind. Can you get a guy back into that mode? Is it worth it?
0: Block it.
3: If it's in demand, believe it. It's on demand.
4: 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It's Kat and JJ in the Playhouse and on demand.
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6: Slight chance of thunderstorms today. Otherwise, sunshine mixed with clouds at times. Daytime highs approaching 84. Winds out of the north, 5 to 10 miles per hour. Mainly clear skies tonight. Slight chance of thunderstorms. Lows level off around 63. Mainly sunny skies tomorrow. High temperatures reach up to 89. I'm Staff Meteorologist Paul Frombly on Z94.7. Right now, it's 70 degrees.

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2: 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And we are looking at the fireworks, the big guns, the ones that are one of one, right, Nathan? I'm saying that right.
3: Yes, yes, one of ones. Generally what that means is just one big cake in a box of fireworks. It's like taking a bunch of big 500 grams and it's a finale for you. You light it once and it lasts a couple minutes for you and it's going to be the best thing on the block for you.
2: And they have some new ones this year. They have big ones. You have to come check them out. Nathan, what's one of your favorites that we have this year?
3: We've always had the Generation X, which is an all-time favorite. We do have a couple new ones that we've added to the list, so we definitely recommend you guys coming down to check them out. A new one this year that I really, really like is called the Cannibalizer. Cannot go wrong with that. It's got some really cool spinners mixed in there. It's pretty hard effect to find.
2: We have the Generation X at our show, and we put this at the end, and people talk about it for days. Every year, they're like, you're bringing back that fireworks. So this is what ends our show. But you have to come out to Memory Fireworks. 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
10: Slight chance of thunderstorms today. Otherwise, sunshine mixed with clouds at times. Daytime highs approaching 84. Winds out of the north, 5 to 10 miles per hour. Mainly clear skies tonight. Slight chance of thunderstorms. Lows level off around 63.

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0: Argo, the Exploding Rainbow, and the Dominator. And then if you even go higher, the more you spend, the more we're going to throw in.
1: That's right. And these aren't just little fireworks. We're talking about big fireworks you are taking home with you. And also, when you come in and see Tracy and the crew here, they can also see it, all the fireworks on some TVs around here, right?
0: Yeah, that's kind of one of the things that we've really added over the years is we record the fireworks, we shoot them off, so you can just come into the store and you can watch the different types of fireworks that we have. Another thing that we really have now, a lot of the fireworks, if you have a smartphone and whether you have the camera or app, you can scan the fireworks so you can watch the videos that way as well.
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13: Sunshine mixed with clouds at times this afternoon with a slight chance of thunderstorms. Daytime highs approaching 84. Winds out of the north, 5 to 10 miles per hour. Slight chance of thunderstorms tonight. Lows dip down to about 63. Mainly clear skies. Highs level off around 89 tomorrow. I'm staff meteorologist Paul Frombly on C94.7. Currently, it's 76 degrees.

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8: Sunshine mixed with clouds at times this afternoon with a slight chance of thunderstorms. Daytime highs approaching 84. Winds out of the north, 5 to 10 miles per hour. Slight chance of thunderstorms tonight. Lows dip down to about 63. Mainly clear skies. Highs level off around 89 tomorrow. I'm staff meteorologist Paul Frombly on Z94.7. Currently 79.
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7: High temperatures reach up to 84 this afternoon under partly cloudy skies with a slight chance for isolated storms. North winds around 5 miles per hour. Slight chance for isolated thunderstorms. Tonight, lows level off around 62. Mainly clear skies. Mainly clear tomorrow. High temperatures reach up to 90. I'm staff meteorologist Paul Frombly on Z94.7. Currently 81.
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6: High temperatures reach up to 84 this afternoon under partly cloudy skies with a slight chance for isolated storms. North winds around 5 miles per hour. Slight chance for isolated thunderstorms. Tonight, lows level off around 62. Mainly clear skies. Mainly clear tomorrow. High temperatures reach up to 90. I'm Staff Meteorologist Paul Frombly on C94.7. Right now, it's 83 degrees.
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5: Slight chance for isolated storms. Tonight, otherwise mainly clear. Lows around 62. East winds around 5 miles per hour. 90 tomorrow, mainly clear. Partly cloudy skies tomorrow night, 68. Upper 80s Monday with storms likely. Slight chance for showers on Tuesday. Highs in the low 80s. I'm staff meteorologist Paul Frombly on Z94.7. Currently, it's 86 degrees.
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9: Slight chance for isolated storms tonight, otherwise mainly clear. Lows around 62, east winds around 5 miles per hour. 90 tomorrow, mainly clear. Partly cloudy skies tomorrow night, 68. Upper 80s Monday, with storms likely. Slight chance for showers on Tuesday, highs in the low 80s. I'm staff meteorologist Paul Frombly on Z94.7. Currently, it's 86 degrees.
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1: Hello, Live Line. What do you want to hear?
2: Put Susan Texas or Be Her if you have that.
1: Ella Langley, yes. She's so fabulous. Could be the biggest song of the year, too, which is crazy because it's a country song. Country songs are never this big. Who's this?
3: This is Nikki.
1: Nikki, where are you calling from?
3: Well, right now, are we in Seymour?
4: Yeah,
3: we're in Seymour.
1: All right.
3: Yeah. Indiana.
1: And what are you doing for the 4th of July weekend?
3: That's up to this woman right next to me that is driving currently.
1: Oh, yeah, it sounds like a nightmare.
3: she did just test positive for strep throat.
1: Oh, that's terrible. I hope she feels better.
3: Yeah.
1: I'm sure you'll get sick listening to us, too. But thanks for calling Lifeline.
3: All right, bye.
1: Bye.

0: 7. Liveline, who sings it?
1: Justin Timberlake and Timberland.
0: Yeah!
2: That's right.
1: Yeah,
0: that's right. Wow. Another winner. Who's this?
1: Larry.
0: Hey, West Larry, Point, where are you calling from?
1: How you doing? Happy Fourth. West Point, Georgia.
0: All right, Larry, you know what this means?
1: Yes, sir.
0: Well,
1: I won something.
0: You did, but I bet you don't know what it was, because it's a pretty good chance at a really, really nice prize.
1: Yeah.
0: You and a friend, as long as you're both over 18, are now entered in a trip to go see Harry Styles at Madison Square Garden, where Taylor Swift was getting married, to go see him in concert in September.
1: We are registered to go see Harry Styles, Katie. Yeah, well, thank you.
0: Don't get too excited. Hang on, we'll get your address.
1: Yes, sir.
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0: 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Hello, Lifeline. What do you want to hear?
1: I want to hear Mockingbird by Eminem.
0: Oh, yes, that slow, depressing, miserable song for the 4th of July weekend. We would love to. Who's this?
1: This is Dwayne. Coming from Bemidji, Minnesota.
0: What's going on this weekend?
1: Staying here because the storm is coming pretty harsh on me.
0: Yeah, well, it's too bad you're not in New England where it's 95 degrees and everybody's miserable and sweaty. And swimming in the ocean right outside our house.
1: Oh, that's crazy.
0: Yeah, we're on Cape Cod today.
1: Nice.
0: Yeah, buddy. Hey, thanks for calling Lifeline. Here's your show.
1: Yeah. Yep, thank you.
2: I know sometimes things may not always make sense to you right now.

0: 94.7. Hello, Liveline. What do you want to hear?
1: Could you play Never Say Never by Justin Bieber?
0: Never Say Never. That's funny. The guy right before you asked for me to play Never Gonna Give You Up. I thought you were going to say the same thing. But I actually don't have that one. How about Beauty and a Beast? That's a great song. Everybody loves it. We're getting a lot of requests for it.
1: Yeah, that was actually going to be the backup one.
0: Oh, good. All right. Well, I'd love to be a backup for Justin Bieber. Who's this?
1: Mackenzie.
0: Mackenzie, where are you calling from? Underwater, it sounds like.
1: Vermont.
0: Vermont. A couple of years, that'll be underwater, too. What city?
1: Springfield.
0: Springfield, Vermont?
1: Yeah.
0: All right. Go climb that mountain. Thanks for calling Liveline. Happy 4th.

0: It's Olivia Rodrigo, and if you need to hear a breakup song or you're feeling down, just need to get something off your chest, call Mason right now at 85 Live Line. 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
1: an inmate at Headingley Correctional Center. 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
0: We are nice people.
1: Thank you for using Cellmate.
0: Hello, Lifeline.
3: Oh, what's up, man? I called probably 3 months back.
0: Oh, and you're still in there, huh?
3: Yeah, 3 more months. That's about it. I'm out.
0: And what are you in there for?
3: Yeah, aggravated.
0: Aggravated assault?
3: Yeah.
0: Oh, did they deserve it?
3: Violence. I mean, shit, you could say that.
0: Well, we won't ask any more questions. The lawyer might call you up and say, no, don't say anything. What song do you want to hear?
3: That's it. Could I hear, I Got a Feeling.
0: I Got a Feeling. I have a feeling that's going to be a great weekend.
3: Yeah. All right.
0: All right. Let's play it right now. What are you doing tonight?
3: Just sitting here watching TV, you know?
0: Oh. Do they have the reruns of MASH, or is it like new stuff?
3: Nah, some boring you know.
0: Oh. All right.
3: Sorry for the language.
0: No, that's all right. I was kind of bored anyways. Thanks for calling live. Here's your song.
3: Yeah.

0: party songs, 4th of July weekend. My name is Mason. Welcome in. Thank you so much for being here. We have a lot of great stuff on the way. Hot new music. Of course, the party throwbacks. Everyone's wild. It's hot. It's steamy. And the breaking news, of course, just coming out about the most secret, unsecret wedding of all time. Taylor Swift, Travis Kelce, we are now able to verify they are officially married. 7:30 p.m., Friday, July 3rd, 2026. Mark the time in New York. All the signs are up. Just spelled J-U-S-T-N-T, married. You know, Taylor and Travis. It's very nice. All the big stars were there. Benson Boone and Bradley Cooper, all of her friends, Selena Gomez. Apparently, 1,200 people were invited, and all these businesses were shut down around the area. She donated to all of them who would be missing out on their normal income, and then she donated another $26 million to all these different charities all over the country. So the next time you say, well, I don't really like her that much, shut up! She's amazing! And all night long, we're going to be playing this fabulous sound right here. So stay tuned. Every time you hear it, keep track of the number, because at the end of the night, we're going to ask whoever's been listening all night long for the past 5 hours to tell us the number. And if you are the winner, your name goes into the drawing for Harry Styles tickets, which we're going to be giving away 1 week from tonight. You're going to go see him at the same place that his ex-girlfriend just got married tonight, Madison Square Garden in New York City. Meanwhile, requests right now. Call or text 85-LIVELINE.
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0: 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Hello, Liveline. What do you want to hear?
1: Can you put Drop Dead by Olivia Rodrigo?
0: Yes, we haven't played that yet. We've been on the air for an hour. What's wrong with us?
1: Can you play it, please? It's my favorite song.
0: Yes, I told you we would. Who's this?
1: Sorry, it's Miria.
0: Where are you calling from, Miria?
1: Plattsburgh, New York.
0: And what's going on this 4th of July weekend? You're in a perfect spot for fireworks.
1: Yeah, I'm camping this week.
0: Oh, nice. And are you really camping, like doing the real deal, or are you glamping?
1: I'm in a camper.
0: Oh, yeah, that's glamping then. Glamorous camping. You don't have to deal with the mosquitoes and the sweat. You probably got air conditioner and a TV and everything.
1: We're on our way. Yeah.
0: Cheater! But that's all right. Here's your song, okay?
1: Okay.
0: Thanks for calling Lifeline.